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8: Hi there, Alana McIntyre here with the latest. The federal government is moving ahead with the gun buyback scheme following the Bondi Beach terror attack. New South Wales will be the first state to launch the scheme in November. So far, though, most other states are not locked in. The Prime Minister says it's about preventing any future massacres.
9: There are more guns in Australia today than there were at the time of dealing with the Port Arthur gun buyback that occurred under the Howard government.
8: Queensland and Victoria have rejected the plan. A second powerful quake has been recorded in Indonesia, this time thousands of k's away from the first near Sumatra. No injuries have been reported there so far. At least 47 people have died in eastern Indonesia, where people are still trapped after a magnitude 7.7 quake struck. Hawaii is preparing for what could be its first hurricane to hit the Big Island in more than 150 years. Heavy rain and powerful winds are spreading over Hawaii thanks to Hurricane Lala. Four teenagers have been arrested after an allegedly stolen car attempted to flee police, ending up bogged near a fast food restaurant in Melbourne. Richard Marles is in Papua New Guinea today, where he's strengthening ties with PNG's PM and Defence Minister. The Bluey movie trailer has fans divided, with the characters moving into 3D for the film due to come out in 12 months, and the Logies get years. Heavy rain and powerful winds are spreading over Hawaii.

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1: The Hawks and the Pies have played out a second draw this season, with Hawthorn's Dylan Moore's kick falling short after the siren, while Melbourne's Jacob Van Ruin set to face MRO scrutiny after a nasty knock with Alir Alir. It left him concussed and ended the Port Stars' 200th game. The Demons have kept their top four chances alive with the 76-point victory over the Power. Coach Stephen King says he just wanted to make sure the side enjoyed working together.
2: Stripping things back and then just building belief.
0: 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Chili's three-day forecast.
3: Mostly sunny in Lonnie today. Reaching 16 for tomorrow. Fog, then sun. Tuesday, it's looking mostly cloudy for Scottsdale today. It's reaching a high of 14. Mostly sunny tomorrow. Tuesday, can expect a possible shower. Taking a look at St. Helens today. Mostly sunny and 15. A late shower tomorrow. Tuesday, a possible shower with a top of 16.
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1: 100%. Possibly the stickiest thing on the planet. It's the colour red, so it may as well just be one glorious red skin with diseases all around it. So careful if you do buy it.
3: Cause... Yuck, imagine a blue light over that thing.
0: It's Nick and Marcus for breakfast on Chilli. 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
10: Hi there, Alana McIntyre here with the latest. As the federal government and New South Wales government formally announced the largest gun buyback scheme in decades, One Nation and the Nationals are both fighting against the changes that have been introduced in response to the Bondi Beach terror attack. National Senator Bridget McKenzie says her party will introduce a bill this week to scrap the firearms laws, arguing they will not make Australia safer.
11: They will not deal with the anti-Semitism that drove that massacre. What we want to see is a just system, one that addresses illegal guns that are on our streets.
10: Hawaii is bracing for the first hurricane in more than 150 years. Wind speeds are set to reach 140 k's an hour on the main island, thanks to Hurricane Lala. Hawaii Governor Josh Green has told people to stay home as it approaches.
12: This is an enormous storm. We have not had a hurricane make landfall in quite some time, so none of us really have experienced this.
10: A second powerful earthquake has rocked Indonesia in 24 hours, this time in Sumatra. Thankfully, so far no injuries have been reported, but at least 47 people have died after a 7.7 magnitude quake struck eastern Indonesia early Saturday. Uber Eats and DoorDash drivers will be some of thousands of Australians who get a pay rise tomorrow. Delivery drivers will be paid a minimum $31.30 an hour. DoorDash says it's not planning price increases as a result.
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13: Chilli, your sport now.
10: In AFL, the Hawks and the Pies have played out a second draw in the same season, with Dylan Moore's kick falling short after the siren. Collingwood coach Craig McRae says he's just so proud of the group.
14: It's always hard to know how to react after a...
10: DoorDash says it's not planning price increases

0: On the brink of a first ever test defeat to Bangladesh, the Aussies trailed by 26 runs with 4 wickets remaining.
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2: Mostly sunny in Lonnie today, reaching 16. For tomorrow, fog, then sun. Tuesday, it's looking mostly cloudy for Scottsdale today. It's reaching a high of 14. Mostly sunny tomorrow. Tuesday, can expect a possible shower. Taking a look at St Helens today, mostly sunny and 15. A late shower tomorrow. Tuesday, a possible shower with a top of 16.
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6: 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The Nom.

0: Good afternoon. You are on Chilli, your home of the hottest hits. You got J-Hubs hanging out with you across your Sunday afternoon. Hope you guys are having a great weekend. Whatever it is you're up to, there's so much going on right now across Launceston and the northeast. And if you're not sure what's on, we've always got it up online at our Chilli Connect section. 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It's Matchbox 20. 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

0: 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And don't forget, still my standby. It is happening. 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We could be sending you to Vegas with a friend. Tickets to the iHeartRadio Music Festival, flights, accommodation, spending money. And you're going to want to check out that hotel because it is 5 nights at a very fancy hotel. 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Otherwise, anyone could swoop in and steal your standby. Caddo and John on the way. Turn the lights off next.
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18: I'm John Fabris. Gun buyback's been formally adopted in New South Wales, where the Premier's predicting it to cost hundreds of millions shared with the Commonwealth. Today, the PM announced the scheme yet to be fostered by other states and territories.
19: The fact is, there are more guns in Australia today than there were at the time of dealing with the Port Arthur gun buyback.
18: Hurricane Lala's now not expected to make landfall on Hawaii's Big Island, but it's still likely to hit hard. Atmospheric scientist Dr. Alison Nugent was asked on Fox whether wind or rain will have the greatest fallout.
20: They could both be equally impactful. Maybe the wind more so because we're not used to it, but those rainfall totals are exceptional if those come to pass.
18: And the world's ugliest dog contest has been held in California. This attendee checked out the front runners.
21: The hairless dogs, those ones I do think they are ugly. But the pugs are so ugly, they're cute.
18: A pug rescue was crowned the winner.
17: Introducing a new beef stroganoff pie from Banjo's Bakery Cafe. Rich, hearty, creamy, and wrapped in Banjo's famous golden flaky pastry. Banjo's Stroganoff Pie. Are you stroganoff? Chilli, your sport now.
22: The penultimate round of the AFL continues shortly. GWS facing off against
1: against West Coast at Angie Stadium. Eagles coach Andrew McQualter reckons the Giants are a powerful outfit despite their misfiring season.
6: Got some struggles through their midfield in terms of injury. They know their system inside out. So what they will do is replace players and they'll come in and plug and play.
1: Western Bulldogs tackle Carlton at Marvel. Across town at the G, the Bombers to battle the Swans. Hawthorn and Collingwood have played out a dramatic draw for the second time this season, finishing up at 92 apiece. Melbourne could be without Jacob Van Rooyen for the start of the finals campaign. The forward swinging arm collecting power defender Alia in the D's 76-point win in Adelaide. In the AFLW, North Melbourne, Richmond and the Western Bulldogs notching wins. And Australia staring down defeat against Bangladesh on day four of the test in Darwin. The Aussies 7 for 243 coming off lunch in their second innings, leading the visitors' first knock by 15. And that's sport. I'm Harrison Preve.
17: 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Chili's three-day forecast.
0: Mostly sunny in Lonnie today, reaching 16. For tomorrow, fog, then sun. Tuesday, it's looking mostly cloudy for Scottsdale. Today, it's reaching a high of 14. Mostly sunny tomorrow. Tuesday, can expect a possible shower. Taking a look at St. Helens today, mostly sunny and 15. A late shower tomorrow. Tuesday, a possible shower with a top of 16.
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0: Not mad about a bit of Ella Langley for your Sunday afternoon. Be her. It's here on Chilli, your home of the hottest hits. J-Hubs hanging out with you across your Sunday afternoon. Hope you're having a good one out there. Getting just about ready to kick back in to the start of the working week. Monday just comes around so fast, doesn't it? We've got more music on the way, though, to keep you up and about for your Sunday afternoon. Miles Smith, Niall Horan. They've teamed up for Drive Safe next.
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0: 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It's right here at Chilli, your home of the hottest hits. 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Cat's Eye, George Ezra in there, as well as this one with Maya, Case of the X. It's heading your way next on Chilli.
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1: Good afternoon. You're on Chilli, your home of the hottest hits, J-Halves, across your Sunday afternoon. But that is just about where I leave you guys today. Enjoy the rest of your afternoon. I'll be back tomorrow from 1. I'll catch you then.
2: At Chilli, we know local news matters to you.
3: Good morning, I'm Ebony Ablett. Authorities are investigating two separate, deliberately lit fires in Launceston's northern suburbs, establishing a state parliamentary committee to examine the sale of Tasmania's largest farm property.
2: Delivering the local stories from the local voices that just simply can't get anywhere else.
3: With the aim of restarting operations at the Liberty Bell Bay Manganese Smelter. Recognised in the annual Launceston Chamber of Commerce Business Excellence Award.
2: Chilli, part of the community across Launceston and the Northeast, and leaders in local.
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10: I'm John Fabris. Indonesia's earthquake death tolls jumped to 47 as rescue teams search for any survivors under building rubble. 21-year-old Gladys Victoria from the Netherlands is living in the main quake zone on the island of Flores.
11: I was trying to hide under my kitchen table, which is what I've always been taught as a kid on primary school.
10: One Nation leader, Pauline Hanson, is leading the charge against a gun buyback officially instituted today to start in New South Wales in November as a response to the Bondi terror attack.
12: Look at the people that we have brought into the country. Look at the radicals. Look at the numbers that are on the watch list. This is what we should be going after, not law-abiding Australians.
10: On News 24, the ACT is the only other state or territory appearing willing to sign up. And Australia's government's put the brakes on processing working holiday visas as it reviews immigration. Minister Tony Burke addressing the situation this morning.
13: They're still being processed, but they are being processed more slowly than they were previously.
2: Get the jump on your next project with with the mighty helpful team at Mitre 10 and check Mitre 10 socials for the latest offers and updates. 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Mitre 10, Chile, your sport now.
0: AFL action getting underway at NG Stadium a short time ago where the Giants are up against West Coast. Western Bulldogs and Carlton front up at Marvel in a battle between 9th and 10th. Dogs coach Luke Beveridge wary of a well-balanced Blues outfit.
6: The key is making sure that we mitigate their intercept and build-up opportunity. They're really patient out of their back end and they can make you chase uncontested marks. But they're quite aggressive. They'll play through the corridor.
0: The Bombers and Swans to meet later at the MCG. In the AFLW, Essendon trails Brisbane by 54 points in the third quarter. The Crows up by 14 against Sydney in the third term. Australia 8 for 274 in its second knock against Bangladesh on day 4 of the top end test. The Aussies desperate to build on their 46-run lead with the visitors still to bat again. And the Hockeyroos have opened their World Cup campaign with a 2-0 victory over Japan. The Kookaburras begin their tournament tonight against Ireland. That's sport. I'm Harrison Freeve.
2: 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Chile's three-day forecast.
1: Mostly sunny in Lonnie today, reaching 16. For tomorrow, fog, then sun. Tuesday, it's looking mostly cloudy for Scottsdale today. It's reaching a high of 14. Mostly sunny tomorrow. Tuesday, can expect a possible shower. Taking a look at St. Helens today, mostly sunny and 15. A late shower tomorrow, Tuesday. A possible shower with a top of 16.
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1: A two-year-old Emmett. He's had a crack at the unofficial world record for the longest golf drive by a two-year-old. He picked up a club at 18 months old after his daycare suggested that he needs a bat to burn off energy, and his
2: That's
1: mum and
2: a
1: dad.
2: Red flag.
1: Yeah. Oh, the kids are bruised as well.
3: Is this kid Bam Bam? Yeah,
0: it's Nick and Marcus for breakfast on Chilli. Thanks to Country Club Tasmania, Country Club Avenue, Prospect Vale.
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8: I'm John Fabris. The PM has his first sign-up for the National Gun Buyback Scheme, with New South Wales to activate it from November.
9: I'll continue to work constructively with states and territories. They will make their own decisions under our federation system.
8: It was devised in the wake of the Bondi terror attack. Former police officers are being recruited as reservists to plug some of Victoria's 1,500 cop deficit. Commissioner Mike Bush hails the scheme as freeing up the force from admin to get back onto the front line.
10: It enables us to bring down the crime that we're struggling with here in Victoria.
8: And the jury's out whether a hurricane will make landfall on Hawaii's Big Island for the first time in 155 years. Specialist Brian Norcross telling Fox even if it slips past, Hurricane Lala will still pack a powerful wind and rain punch.
11: I don't think it's going to make landfall. I think it's going to slide by. Unless it does something really weird, it's going to miss landfall. It's going to miss its chance in the record book.
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12: Not even a century from Cam Green could rescue Australia in the top end test. The Aussies bundled out for 284 in their second knock against Bangladesh.
13: Bangladesh need 57 runs to complete their first ever test victory in Australia.
12: On 7, Josh Hazlewood has struck early. The visitors 1 for 30 a short time ago. To the AFL, where the Giants are leading the Eagles by 27 points approaching halftime at NG Stadium. Carlton can cement a spot in wildcard round with a win over the Western Bulldogs. The Dogs are without inspirational skipper Marcus Bontempelli, but Blues caretaker Josh Fraser warning his side against complacency.
14: Clearly he's a really, really important player to them, one of the champions of the game. But having said that, been involved in teams before where you face similar challenges with opposition star players out and others around lift.
12: And Alex Dimitar and Rinky Hijikata have won their round of 64 matches at the Cincinnati Open. Talia Gibson takes to the court against world number one Aryna Sabalenka early tomorrow. That's sport, I'm Harrison Preve.
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15: Mostly sunny in Lonnie today, reaching 16 for tomorrow, fog, then sun. Tuesday, it's looking mostly cloudy for Scottsdale today. It's reaching a high of 14. Mostly sunny tomorrow. Tuesday, can expect a possible shower. Taking a look at St. Helens today, mostly sunny and 15, a late shower tomorrow. Tuesday, a possible shower with a top of 16. I want to hear.
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1: Good morning, I'm Ebony Ablett. Authorities are investigating two separate, deliberately lit fires in Launceston's northern suburbs, establishing a state parliamentary committee to examine the sale of Tasmania's largest farm property.
0: Delivering the local stories from the local voices that just simply can't get anywhere else.
1: With the aim of restarting operations at the Liberty Bell Bay Manganese Smelter. Recognised in the annual Launceston Chamber of Commerce Business Excellence Awards.
0: Chilli, part of the community across Launceston and the North East, and leaders in local.
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0: 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Now.
11: I'm John Fabris. 51's now the death toll from the large earthquake in the Flores region of Indonesia. The governor of the area is trying to organise food and water for the many displaced.
12: We are also trying to get blankets, tents and other necessities because many families are sleeping outside due to the ongoing aftershocks.
11: On Al Jazeera, New South Wales is now the sole signatory to the National Gun Buyback Scheme evolving from the Bondi terror attack. Graham Park from Shooters Union Australia claiming on the ABC the men's government's deflecting from its failure to tackle terrorism.
13: For firearm owners, the amounts being offered are so bad that it just equates to state-sanctified theft. It's outrageous.
11: And Victoria's Premier's election pledge of recruiting ex-police officers to serve as reservists has been doubled to 400. Ben Carroll aims to lift the admin load on a depleted force.
14: This will free up police to be on the beat and on the street doing what they need to do, detecting and stopping crime.
0: Introducing a new beef stroganoff pie from Banjo's Bakery Cafe. Rich, hearty, creamy, and wrapped in Banjo's famous golden flaky pastry. Banjo's Stroganoff Pie. Are you stroganoff? Chili, your sport now.
15: The top end test has wrapped up. Bangladesh creating history down under.
16: There it is. And what a magical moment
1: The Giant Slayers have beaten Australia in Australia for the first time. Congratulations, Bangladesh.
15: The wrap-up on Fox Sports. The Tigers cruising to a 9-wicket victory after being set just 57 runs. Cameron Green, a bright spot in an underwhelming Aussie performance, notching his third Test 100.
2: I think I just went back to what I used to do back in the day. I think I've just been chopping and changing a little bit recently. So, it's nice to just go back to what worked.
15: Let's go around the grounds in the AFL now, where the Giants ahead of West Coast by 47 points in the final quarter at NG Stadium. In the second term at Marvel, it's Carlton leading the Bulldogs by 13. The Bombers and Swans collide shortly at the MCG. And in the AFLW, the Lions have sealed an 85-73 victory over Essendon, while the Crows have defeated Sydney by 8 points. That's sport. I'm Harrison Preeve.
0: 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Chili's three-day forecast.
6: It is getting to a low of 14. Overnight in Lonnie tonight. Tomorrow, most cloudy conditions for 25. Still tomorrow, possible shower reaching 22 for St Helens tonight. It's been to 15 degrees with showers on the way tomorrow.
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21: I hope the weekend's going fantastic, whatever you're up to.
22: Yes. A wonderful weekend wherever you may find us, or wherever we found you, because we're really following you.
21: We're behind you.
22: Turn around. On this hour, we are talking about, are you a no-name snob? As in, you only use name brands. So, say, for example, like medicine, where you get the cheaper generic brand, or where you have, like, the Panadol or something like that.
21: Panadol.
22: Panadol.
19: Headache? Yes, I'd like some.
22: Oh, dear.
19: Also, the noise you make when you see a baby. Now, we've got a friend of the show. His name's Scully. He works on the street team. He brought his beautiful, when we mean a beautiful little baby boy,
22: stunning,
19: Leo in. Absolutely. And as soon as he walked in there, I went, hello there. Hello. How you going? Expecting him to go, g'day, mate. Get out of my face. Stop smelling me. I'm a baby.
22: All
21: right, the noise you make when you see a baby. That's what we'll get into next with Moira and Big Trev.

0: is Moira and Big Trev.
1: Now, we were in our office yesterday just having a good old chat, and when we hear our good mate Scully, who's in the street team, he was walking in through the kitchen. He goes, "Hey, I thought I'd introduce you to my son." And we just went, "Oh, hello." And he's standing right next to the window and he's knocking on the window. And we turn around and it's his, how old would Aaliyah be? Probably maybe four or five months?
2: Yeah, about that.
1: Yeah.
2: 5 or 6 months.
1: Beautiful.
2: Oh, stunning.
1: Now, usually when I approach kids, they start to cry, cringe, or try to hide back.
2: I have a bowel movement.
1: Yeah. I get that with that.
2: Is
1: old
2: that Trevor?
3: Oh, there it is, number four.
2: That's when it goes up the back and out the top.
1: But he was really good.
2: He was. Oh God, he's a good-looking
1: baby. He's a good-looking... Well, look at Scully. They're good-looking parents.
2: And just, oh, just delightful.
1: Yeah, but the first thing I always say to a baby is, hello, hello, hello.
2: What are you expecting back?
1: Get out of my face. Stop touching my feet. No, you can't smell me. You weirdo. I love the smell of babies.
2: Oh.
1: But, yeah, I always just send the hello, hello, hello, expecting it's a parrot.
2: Ben and I did this yesterday as well.
1: Yeah, but you were doing it at
2: dogs on the TV. Yeah. I do it when I'm going for my walk in the Broadwater. I actually have to stop myself from asking people if I can pat their dogs and take photos of their dogs. But in my mind, I'm doing this to the dogs.
1: And that's what you're doing.
2: To a big pack of golden retrievers yesterday, both of us.
1: See, that's the noise they make for dogs. What would it be when you saw Scully's little boy yesterday?
2: I do believe the first thing I said, it was, ooh, my uterus. And then I went up and I was like, yeah, I do the same thing. It's the same noise
1: you do the
2: for
1: same
2: dogs
1: noise.
2: And babies.
1: That's a bit awkward. And then you asked if you could pat his head too.
2: I did. I think babies' heads are just...
4: Oh, I thought you meant Scully's.
1: Christmas party.
4: Yes, well done. Good job, Scully.
2: Oh.
1: We want to know the noise that you make when you see a baby. It could be the same as you see a dog. Moisey has the same. Christmas party's next week.
4: Okay. Well, let's stay on task here.
1: Yes.
2: Okay.
1: What's the noise you make when you see a baby? Mine is hello. Hello. I've no idea why. It's just the...
4: That was almost Silence of the Lambs.
1: Yeah. Oh, no, it's the other Silence of the Lambs. Hello.
4: Please call us so we don't have to listen to Trevor any longer.
1: Hello.
4: What's the sound you make when you see a baby?
5: This is Moira and Big Trev.

0: It's Moira and Big Trev right now. Very soon, we're going to talk about no-name snobs. Are you one? Moira has you in her sights very shortly. Right now, though.
1: One of our good mates, Scully, he's on the street team, brought his little five-month-old baby in. Absolutely beautiful.
2: So cute.
1: First thing I did was walk up to the child and went, hello, hello, hello. Don't expect him, will I?
2: Expecting a full conversation back?
1: Or $20. Hello, help a brother out. Don't get paid till today. Come on, come on. But Moisey and Ben make different noises when they see dogs.
2: Yeah, absolutely.
1: And that noise is...
0: We did it at like exactly the same time yesterday when we saw a dog too.
1: And I was like, oh, you weirdos.
2: Not realising that we were both
1: doing and looking at the TV.
2: Yeah.
1: We want to know what noise you make me see a baby. Kelly, what's the noise you make when you see a baby?
3: Well, it's not actually for a baby. It's a dog.
1: Okay.
3: Yeah. which is fur babies, I guess.
1: Yes.
3: So I used to work at the Animal Welfare League, and every morning I'd go and walk through all the dog runs and then they load all the dogs. And one morning I was doing it and I could hear, Mum, Mum. I'm like, oh, my gosh, where's that coming from? And I'd pocket dial my daughter.
1: Oh.
3: So I'd pick the phone up out of my pocket. And I'm like, oh, my God, I'm sorry. I pocket dialed you. And she goes, oh, my God, do you know that you have a different voice for every single dog that you say hello to?
2: That is
3: run?
2: The best.
3: So when I, you know, if I get to the Great Dane, I'd be like, oh, my God, you're so big. And then, like, the little chihuahua talks, oh, my God. Like, I literally had a voice
1: for every
3: type of dog, which I never realised until my teenage daughter pointed that out. So... I do the same as Moira. Depending on the breed, the voice I use.
2: Yeah. Because if it's like a big dog, like a massive... If it's a curly-haired dog, it's different as well.
1: Oh, well, are you fancy?
3: Yeah, and puppies, you go, like, really high-pitched.
2: Oh, yeah.
3: Stuff,
1: so. Why do you go high-pitched for a puppy?
2: Because they're young.
3: I don't know.
2: Yes, and cute. And if it's like a staffy, it's like...
3: Yes, I love it.
1: Give her a dog. Okay.
2: Okay.
3: That's my noise.
1: If it was a bulldog, how would you sound?
3: I'm so glad you did that.
1: How would you sound, Kel? Exactly.
2: What would yours be, Kel?
3: I would be the same. I'd be like, that sort of thing.
1: All right, and here's another one.
3: That's not even saying hello. Anyway.
1: How about a poodle? Moira, you go first.
4: La, la, la, la, la.
1: Kelly, poodle.
3: Oh, hello.
0: Oh, so it's English.
3: I don't know.
1: Okay, one more. A blue heeler, Moira.
4: Oh, g'day, mate. How are you?
1: Kelly, a blue heeler.
3: I would always say g'day to
2: blue heeler. Yeah, absolutely. This is the best.
3: Buddy.
1: Yeah.
2: Oh, man. G'day, buddy.
1: G'day, mate. How you going?
5: 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You wake up on the floor of your hotel room. A half-eaten burger in one hand. Sunlight is piercing through the curtains. Your voice is gone. Your t-shirt's ripped. And somehow, you've got to do it all again for day two. 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
1: We are talking, are you a no-name snob? As in, if there's a product and you can get, like when you go to the chemist and you get some prescription or something,
2: yeah.
1: Do you go for the generic version, which is usually a whole heap cheaper?
2: Yeah.
1: Do you do that?
2: Yeah.
1: Okay.
0: I do.
1: All right. So are the products that you, so bread, for example, would you only get like the fancy ones, or do you get the Coles and Woolworths ones?
2: No, I don't really go Coles and Woolworths ones.
1: Why?
2: Oh, because I like the, is it home? What's the other? Oh, I can't even remember.
3: Helga's.
2: Helga's.
1: They're like $7 a thing.
2: Is it?
1: Nah.
2: It tastes so nice. The Helga's bread.
1: So hang on.
3: It's like $5.
1: Okay. Take that, my maths away, but why? Why wouldn't you just go like a...
2: Oh, the Helga's bread is just softer and tastes different.
3: Yeah, I like
2: it's
3: that.
2: It's really real. It's the wholemeal Helga's bread is like really, really nice.
1: Okay.
3: I'm an Abbott's man. I'm an Abbott's.
2: Abbott's.
3: Yeah.
1: What about Panadol?
2: Panadol, yeah, that doesn't bother me.
1: Would you only take Panadol? Or would you take like the... Fentanyl or whatever it is.
3: But that's the same.
4: Fentanyl.
5: So much better. So much better.
3: It's a bit more like scratchy as in under the skin.
2: Oh, no, I'd take like a no-brand Panadol. That's fine. But yeah, when it comes to bread and stuff like that, yeah.
1: Madam Dakin has entered the chat.
2: Oh, has she?
5: Oh.
2: Hello, Your Highness.
1: Hello. We have got to the bottom that you are a bit of a no-name snob.
6: Yeah, I do tend to go for name brands.
1: Why?
6: I don't know.
1: They're exactly the same.
6: I mean, with medicines, they're different.
2: Yeah.
6: I mean, they have obviously the same active ingredient, but they're compounded differently, and I just don't like the way that the cheap ones are done.
1: Okay. Yeah. Is this an ethical thing, or is this
6: No, it's just I can't take them very well, so I have to buy, like, the specific ones that have, like, the coating on the outside.
1: Oh, you can't take tablets.
6: I'm not that good at it.
3: Have you tried with a wine? That sometimes...
6: Yeah. Sometimes I forget to take them if I have to.
2: Oh, because you mean the roughness of the...
6: Yeah, because, you know, you get the cheap ones, they're like those little round things.
3: And then
6: you get
3: like the flour.
1: Ones with the
2: and they're stuck in your outside. Tongue.
1: Yeah.
6: Yeah. Yeah.
1: Okay, what about bread?
6: Oh,
1: or like a...
6: No, yeah, see, I get my bread from like a bakery.
1: So you don't go to the supermarket for your bread?
6: No.
2: Yeah, bakery bread's great too. My son works there, but when he brings home bakery bread, I'd rather that.
6: Mm.
1: All right, what about a pizza? Like, would you go like a heat up pizza from Coles or something like that?
6: No.
2: My son's do maybe.
1: What's happening? You're all snobs.
2: No,
1: work with a bunch of snobs.
6: I'm so sorry.
3: Maybe we all just get paid too much. Maybe that's it.
1: Ah, that's it.
2: Yeah. So let's get paid.
6: Not my
1: so we can see this.
5: And we laugh.
1: And we laugh so much.
6: We're so poor.
1: In radio, you earn really good money.
3: We choose to eat cardboard pizza.
1: Yeah.
2: We choose to eat cardboard.
1: I choose to eat nothing because it's cheap. It's better for my family. I don't think Kyle and Jackie O had these problems. I really don't. I couldn't see Kyle heating up one of those ones from the supermarket pizzas.
2: As if.
1: Sorry.
2: He bought a pizza franchise.
3: Well, he has a pizza oven in his Rolls Royce.
1: But he bought that from one day's wage.
2: Did you you buy from Coles the pizzas?
1: Absolutely. We buy the cheapest that we can.
2: Okay.
1: The only thing that I probably wouldn't scrimp on is shampoo and conditioner.
6: Fair.
3: What?
1: Yeah.
2: Why?
1: What do you mean?
3: Why is that better than... Okay.
2: Shampoo and conditioner.
1: No, we want to know, are you a no-name snob, like the people I work with?
3: In the same bottle as Pert?
2: Yeah.
1: What?
2: Pert 2 and 1's the same thing.
1: Am I Pert?
2: Why?
3: It's all in the same bottle.
2: Pert's good.
1: Pert!
2: Oh, look at you, snobby McSnob snob.
1: All right, are you a no-name snob?
2: How dare you?
1: My follicles are cringing.
2: Like washing my hair with hay.
3: If you're feeling brave or maybe triggered, we'd like to hear from you either way. No name snobs.
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1: We are talking, are you a no-name snob, as in you won't use no-name brands for anything. So we've decided in the room, Ben doesn't even look at instant coffee.
0: Oh, look, if it's desperate, yes. But if I have any other option, then no.
1: So what kind of brand of coffee do you drink at home?
0: I've got a thing that grinds the beans.
2: Oh, my gosh.
1: That is the ultimate. So what do you think about my Nespresso machine that I've got at home?
0: I used pods. To have the pods, yeah. I like the pods. They're good too.
1: Judgment.
3: Little lady. Shoes for my kids. Well, they like the brand shoes.
1: Yeah, that's good for them.
3: Whereas I don't, as you can tell from what I wear on my feet.
1: Yes, I regularly shop at Kmart and Target for shoes. If I was to, I was really struggling with a pair of shoes that was originally $129.95 and they were down to $39.95 and I couldn't even spend that.
3: Why?
1: Because I don't know. I could buy like 10 pairs of Kmart shoes for $40.
3: Oh, okay then.
1: We want to know, are you a no-name snob, Deb? Are you?
4: It just depends what it is.
1: Oh, okay, right. Take us through snobby, mix snob a lot. Take us through what won't you go no-name it with?
4: With Panadol.
3: Yes.
4: Like my parents will be like, here, it does the same thing. Take the Panamax. And I'm like, no, it really doesn't.
1: Wow, okay.
3: That even sounds dodgy. Panamax.
4: and my grandpa will be like, it's $1, $2 from the chemist. I'm like, yeah, no, I'd rather pay to get the good stuff.
1: Okay.
3: Here you go. Here's some Spandu Ballet.
1: What about shampoo and conditioner, Deb? Do you do no-name brand for that?
4: Well, yeah, the shampoo and conditioner, I just get cheap.
1: Oh, yeah. Really?
3: Would you do Pert 2-in-1?
4: Yeah, I actually do because of the kids.
1: Oh, gosh.
3: See? Thank you.
1: Okay. All right, Deb.
4: Yeah, because it's cheaper. And then even with the soaps, it's just, yeah, whatever's on special.
3: Yeah, soap, I don't go like Dove or anything like that.
4: Yeah, that's exotic.
3: Yeah, it's exotic. We go Palmolive.
1: Wow.
3: The one that smells like an old person.
0: I think that's,
1: oh, is that the smell?
3: Yeah, that's me.
0: I think that's just what you're applying it to.
3: It's water. Tom, are you a no-brand person?
5: Yeah, not a no-brand person from time to time, but you guys are missing a key point here.
1: Yeah.
5: Toilet paper. You don't want the sandpaper toilet paper. You want to pay for the good stuff.
3: Yeah,
1: actually.
5: You want to make sure that you're not poking a finger through accidentally.
3: Oh, God.
0: Yes, that is
3: and thank you for that visual.
5: If it's not 4-ply. Come on, guys.
3: 4-ply?
1: You go 4-ply.
0: Sounds like
5: 3-ply, 4-ply, you know, same. I don't buy it. The missus does.
1: Yeah, I knew things were pretty tight in my house when I went down to 1-ply toilet paper. And then I was like, come on, guys. And that's when I got another job.
3: We knew it was tight when we were using A4 paper.
0: It was get another job or we're going to have to share and reuse.
3: That's my side.
1: Here's the cloth.
3: Who used my homework?
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16: I'm John Fabris. Teams in Indonesia are scouring building rubble for earthquake survivors. The death toll's risen to at least 51. This woman, one of many thousands who fled their homes.
17: My house was shaking violently. Things were falling everywhere. I'm traumatized. Even here, the ground shook again and we ran once more.
16: Translation on Al Jazeera. A gun buyback's been formally adopted in New South Wales. The Premier's predicted to cost hundreds of millions shared with the Commonwealth. Today, the PM announced the state joining the scheme yet to be fostered by other states and territories.
18: The fact is, there are more guns in Australia today than there were at the time of dealing with the Port Arthur gun buyback.
16: And the world's ugliest dog contest has been held in California. This attendee checked out the front runners.
19: The hairless dogs, those ones, I do think they are ugly. But the pugs are so ugly, they're cute.
16: A pug rescue was crowned the winner.
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21: Bangladesh has defeated Australia by 9 wickets on day 4 of the Test match in Darwin. The Tigers clinching their first Test victory down under. Hassan Mahmood named player of the match for his 9-wicket haul.
22: We keep on our mind that whatever has happened, just be on yourself and follow the process and don't think about the outcome. Whatever happened, we have to go like play for the 5 days.
21: Aussie skipper Pat Cummins admitting to 7 they were outplayed with both bat and ball.
23: I think they outplayed us in all facets really. I thought they were really patient and quite disciplined and once we're behind, it was really hard to get back.
21: The Giants have kept their slim AFL wildcard hopes alive with a 111-57 victory over West Coast at NG Stadium. It's a tight encounter at Marvel. The Dogs leading the Blues by 6 points a short time ago in the third quarter. Action underway at the MCG. It's the Swans leading Essendon by 12 in the early exchanges. And in AFLW, Brisbane, Sydney and Port Adelaide notching wins this afternoon. That's sport. I'm Harrison Freeve.
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24: Mostly sunny in Lonnie today, reaching 16. For tomorrow, fog, then sun. Tuesday, it's looking mostly cloudy for Scottsdale today. It's reaching a high of 14. Mostly sunny tomorrow. Tuesday, can expect a possible shower. Taking a look at St. Helens today. Mostly sunny and 15. A late shower tomorrow. Tuesday, a possible shower with a top of 16.
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1: Well, let's go. 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And may I say, for one night only, we might take this bad boy to the pub. Hollywood hunk Callum Turner. That's not my words. That's what it says here. Hollywood hunk Callum Turner. 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

0: The Smallsy Show is on for a Friday night. Coming up, Mr. Hollywood Hunk, Callum Turner. He and I, the boys, pulling some beers at the pub. That's coming up right now.
1: Smallsy's Hot Minute. I got breaking
0: news. It's Friday. Let's get you across the big celeb story that have popped off this week. We'll start with Travis Kelce has given us an inside scoop on his wedding with Taylor Swift at Madison Square Garden.
2: Taylor Swift.
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4: Wow.
5: You got that.
0: And I'm not sure Taylor would have been happy that Travis has been speaking out without her permission. They're getting ready for the NFL season at the moment. He's been doing some press interviews with his Kansas City Chiefs team where he was asked, doing one of those like sort of interviews on the field, what he thinks was the best part of the night of his wedding to obviously Taylor Swift, where he referred to his wife but also said this.
6: Wedding was the best night of my life, and I appreciate everybody who came out and celebrated and, you know, had fun with us. MSG, man, it's kind of cool to be able to, you know, live out my childhood dream of being in that venue and being able to get married in there. Can't thank, you know, the owners of MSG for allowing us to get the opportunity to do that, knowing that we wanted a private event and everything, so it was perfect. And the AC was cooking, baby. That was the best part.
0: The AC was cooking. That's how he just, that's his highlight from his wedding night, that the AC was cooking.
7: Hey, I'm Travis Barker.
8: You will be a star attraction.
9: I'm feeling this!
0: All right, if you're looking for something to watch this weekend, Travis Barker has just released a new documentary on Disney Plus. It's called Travis Barker, Louder Than Fear. Now, I don't know if you remember this, but he survived a near-death experience back in 2008 when he was on a plane that crashed. This documentary is going to show his struggle after surviving the crash. Because remember, I think for a long time afterwards, he refused to get on a plane. He goes into a bunch of details about this horrible plane crash.
10: There's just a huge loud noise that sounded like gunshots. And the plane spirals out of control. My whole body catches fire. A few minutes later, the plane blows up. The loss of my friends and everyone in that plane, it's like the worst ending to that movie.
11: You say, I was suicidal when I was in the hospital. I'll transfer any amount of money, just kill me.
10: I was like, just please, like I can't do this. I feel like literally living in hell.
0: Well, that's a fun one for the whole family this weekend, isn't it? Damn, that is heavy. It's called Travis Barker, Louder Than Fear, streaming on Disney Plus. And some fun news to wrap this up.
12: Hey, what's up? This is the Jonas Brothers.
13: I'm a sucker for you.
0: You know, their first and only time the Jonas Brothers ever toured in Australia was back in 2024. And now they're coming back again. This week announced that Kevin, Nick and Joe are going to be doing the headlining halftime show for the NFL's first ever game in Australia. MCG, lock it in. September 11, San Francisco 49ers, Los Angeles Rams. See, I don't have a team, so I'm gonna back whoever wins that. I'm gonna pick a team half. You allowed to do that?
14: I think so.
0: I'm gonna back a team at halftime. Whoever's winning, that there, I'm gonna buy a jersey. The Jonas Brothers are gonna be doing the halftime. It's gonna be a mega mix of all their hits, including Burning Up. They better do Waffle House.
15: No, don't get stressed. It's gonna get.
0: September 11, MCG, Melbourne. The Jonas Brothers going to be here. All right, let's get back into the tunes for a Friday. The Smallsy Show is on, and coming up next, Callum Turner taking over the show exclusively for his brand new movie called One Night Only, which is in cinemas now. We're back after this.

0: The Smallsy Show is on the air for a Friday night. Hey, now, coming up in just a couple of minutes, there's a brand new rom-com movie out. Oh, you got to see this. It's a great movie called One Night Only. It's in cinemas right now. It stars the man rumoured to be the next James Bond. He also is Dua Lipa's new husband as well. His name's Callum Turner. Coming up, we swap the studio for a pub in Sydney, the Australian Hotel in the Rocks. We're going to pour beers with Callum Turner next here in The Smallsy Show.
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0: We're on live around the country for a Friday. This is the Smallsy Show. Hey, right now, we're taking the show to the pub. Hey, great place for a Friday night, am I right? The new movie, One Night Only, stars Callum Turner. It's in cinemas right now. This week, we went to the pub, we pulled some beers together.
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2: Finding love is hard enough. Try doing it on the one night a year single people were legally allowed to have sex.
3: How is anyone supposed to find something real on a night like tonight?
2: What about us?
4: Please welcome.
2: Hi, I'm Callum Turner.
5: Callum Turner, great to meet you. Welcome to not my pub.
6: Yeah.
5: I've just hijacked it for dinner.
6: You've been working here a while, or?
5: I don't have my RSA.
6: What's that?
5: That's the responsible service of alcohol.
6: I would give you that immediately.
5: Would you?
6: If you walked into the office and I worked there, I'd be like, don't even say a word.
5: You think I'm a trustworthy person?
6: RSA, there you go.
5: There you go, you can have it. Hey, I saw the movie. It's a lot of fun.
6: It is a lot of fun, yeah.
5: Isn't it?
6: I love the film. I think it's hilarious and ridiculous. And yeah, man, I think it's great.
5: You run around New York City, so I thought while you're here in Australia, you can run around Sydney and visit all the hotspots. You see, you just went to Coogee, right?
6: Recreate One Night Only.
5: In Sydney?
6: Down under. It's beautiful.
5: Yeah.
6: Everyone keeps complaining that it's cold here. And then I looked on the beach and there were people in bikinis. So someone's like...
5: Well, I think it's like 18 degrees right now and it's the middle of
6: 18,
5: winter.
6: 18 degrees for me, you know what that is?
5: That's the middle of summer. Yeah. I know.
6: Boiling.
5: I know. Tell me, are you a rom-com enjoyer in your spare... Like, I mean, you're in one.
6: I am a big rom-com.
5: But are you like on a Saturday night?
6: I'm an enjoyer of a rom-com.
5: Yes?
6: Yeah. I'm an enjoyer of all movies, to be honest.
5: Yeah.
6: But rom-coms, yeah, for sure. On the plane, on the way over, I watched The Wedding Singer.
5: Oh, yeah, great.
6: You seen that?
5: It's a classic.
6: Oh, my God.
5: A classic.
6: It's a genius film.
5: Absolutely.
6: I also watched The Plague with Joel Edgerton.
5: Yes.
6: Not a rom-com.
5: It's very different.
6: Not a rom-com. It's about balance, you know what I mean?
5: You got yin and yang.
6: It is a bit of that, yeah.
5: Yin and yang.
6: When I'm on a plane for 20 hours, I like to, you know,
5: is this
6: one extreme to the other.
5: Is this the furthest you've ever been away from home?
6: No, I've been to the Cook Islands.
5: Oh, you
6: Cook Islands is
5: that's
6: even
5: a beautiful
6: more
5: part of the world.
6: It is. Yeah.
5: What really were you doing there?
6: I did my when I was 21, 22, I did my first ever acting job.
5: Yeah.
6: And it was set in the Cook Islands. It was a pilot for a TV show called Tatao that then got picked up 3 years later or something like that. But that was my first ever job. I couldn't believe it.
5: Wow.
6: It's paradise.
5: You must have gone, I've really lucked into this acting thing. No, this is my life.
6: I like this.
5: This is my life.
6: It's always going to be in the Cook Islands.
5: You do a great American accent.
6: Thank you very much.
5: Do you do an Aussie accent?
6: No.
5: No. Have you ever auditioned, tried?
6: I've never, no.
5: Because apparently you watch Jimmy Fallon, is that right?
6: For his Aussie.
5: No, he's
6: American.
5: Yeah.
6: I worked with a dialect coach. So if I was to audition for an Aussie.
5: Who'd you watch? Maybe Robert Irwin.
6: You know, I watch, who's the guy, Eric Banner played him, Chopper.
5: Chopper?
6: Yeah. That's a good accent.
5: That's a great Aussie reference.
6: That's a
5: reference.
6: Good accent. Yeah.
5: That's a real guy too, by the way.
6: No, I know. That's a fantastic film.
5: Yeah. This is Bar Chat, right? So we're just doing, you know, this is me. Pretend I'm the bartender.
6: This is Bar Chat.
5: Yeah.
6: How long does it take to get a drink?
5: We'll get to that in a second. What's one night of your life you would, if you'd do over, or would you want to do again?
6: I mean, I spend so much time away from home. I like going home. So a night out with my mates and my friends and my family, and that is my safe space. That's my haven. I like to be there as much as possible. This year, I've only been there for 2 months.
5: 2 months at home?
6: 2 months at home, yeah. By the time December comes around, it'll be 2 months.
5: Wow. Mm. I don't feel sorry for him, by the way. Like a new star.
6: No. This ain't a sob story.
5: No, yeah.
6: I'm just saying, I like to be at home and I haven't been at home much this year.
5: The movie, it's about meeting people. It's about forming bonds. Bars are a great place to meet people.
6: I agree, yeah.
5: You have any big nights in bars in your time?
6: Maybe one or two.
5: Yeah. Have you ever been kicked out? We kick a lot of people out here in Australia.
6: I'm banned from a pub in Switzerland.
5: Okay.
6: Called O'Reilly's or something, and my best mate lived in. I didn't do anything wrong. I wanted to get my charger back, and the guy, I was like, you know what? I'm sick of coming to Paddy O'Reilly's anyway when I'm in Zurich. I want to go to places that the local people go. I don't want to go to the Irish bar every time.
5: Hmm.
6: So I'm banned from I think it's Paddy O'Reilly's.
5: So that's where you're not allowed to go? In Zurich?
6: In Zurich, yeah.
5: Yeah, okay. Yeah, is your face
6: have
5: on
6: been
5: the
6: to
5: door?
6: Zurich?
5: No, I never have.
6: There's so many unbelievable places to go to Zurich. I don't need to go to a pub. They've got like, there's this place called Rimini or Ribbony.
5: Yeah.
6: And it's on the canal. You know, there you can swim in the river.
5: Yes.
6: And so that's part of the culture, and swimming in the lake in the summer. It's really beautiful. And I didn't want to be in a, my best mate loved the pub.
5: Yeah.
6: Let's go to a fun bar, you know?
5: I was going to ask you, now that we are in a bar, what is your drink of choice? And I know you may have to say a Johnny Walker, but if that's not available...
6: Well, whiskey is my drink. Whiskey is my drink, yeah, for sure.
5: Not on tap, though, if I have to pick something...
6: Wait, you don't have whiskey on tap?
5: No. Oh, my favourite drink of choice is a skinny bitch. Have you heard of that?
6: Of course, yeah.
5: Yeah.
6: Yeah.
5: I know, because as a Hollywood movie star, you would be into
6: this. I don't mind a skinny bitch. No, but I like a whiskey on the rocks, scotch, or a nice beer.
0: All right, coming up in a second, we actually do get behind the beer taps. I don't know what I'm doing. I hope he doesn't pick me up. I hope he doesn't work out that I have absolutely no idea how to pull a beer. I lied to get in there. Callum Turner's on the show. His new movie is One Night Only. It's in cinemas right now. 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

0: The Smallsy Show is on for a Friday night. About to pull beers with the new James Bond. Callum Turner is on this week. We got to go to a pub. His new movie is called One Night Only. It is in the cinemas now. You can check it out this weekend. It's a great rom-com. They don't make enough rom-coms anymore. It's a very good movie. You can check it out right now. Here is Callum and I pulling beers at the Australian Hotel in the Rocks in Sydney earlier this week. Let's roll it.
1: Please welcome.
2: Hi, I'm Callum Turner.
3: Would you like to pour a beer?
2: For sure. I mean, are we going to be able to drink it?
3: We can drink. Well, I mean, you're working.
2: Yeah.
3: Yeah. And also, too,
2: you are my last stop.
3: Oh, the last?
2: Yeah, yeah, yeah.
3: Well, then I think you're entitled to
2: it. They say the best till last, they said.
3: Fantastic. Great answer. So, just so you know,
2: yeah,
3: I've never done this before.
2: I'm not an expert either. I'm better at that side of the bar than this side of the bar.
3: Consuming.
2: I remember I tried to get a job in a pub that my mates were working in one time, and they said, all right, we'll come pour a pint. I poured the pint. It was horrible. The guy just looked at me and went, you've never done that before, have you?
3: Ever.
2: I said, no, I ain't. He said, go on, get out. And so, I was 17.
3: Okay.
2: So I wasn't even allowed
3: to be
2: in the pub, let alone work there.
3: But I've been given, just so you know, okay, he's gone straight for the glass. Yeah. Man has not missed it. No, you didn't.
2: I can feel your anxiety.
3: No!
2: I can feel your anxiety.
3: No,
2: come on, this is
3: No, I was just gonna, he's gone
2: the
3: pint.
2: What are you going for?
3: We were joking.
2: About what?
3: Schooner or a pint. And we were like, he is a...
2: Schooner's an Aussie thing, isn't it?
3: Yeah.
2: Schooner's nice, yeah.
3: But we were like,
2: he's
3: English and also a larger gentleman. Like, he was going to go straight for that without even blinking.
2: We don't have schooners, but, you know, in London, if you're a regular somewhere, you can pay for a pint and you get a half because it keeps it fresher. The bubbles stay fresher.
3: Is that so?
2: Well, yeah, that's probably why you get a schooner, no?
3: Well, we'll put that away.
2: No, you do schooner.
3: Okay, I'll do a schooner because I'm more petite.
2: I'm up for a schooner as well.
3: Yeah. No, you do the pint. I don't want to shame him.
2: I'm in Sydney. I'm doing a schooner.
3: Okay, pretty simple. Maybe take a Great Northern.
2: Is it a lager or is it
3: No, it's a Queensland beer. It's a Queensland beer.
2: Is it a lager?
3: So, hang on. He's gone straight in. I don't think... You know what you're doing, don't you?
2: Yeah.
3: Okay. So you've touched...
2: Come on, mate.
3: Wow.
2: Honestly, don't be that impressed.
3: No, I'm...
2: Because I'm sure lots of people who work in a pub will be like, that's not how you do it, but...
3: That was...
2: Is that all right?
3: That was...
2: There's not much head there, is there?
3: There's not much head.
2: There's not much head.
3: So if you...
2: Go on, look at that.
3: But I love his attitude. He's a can-do man.
2: Just do it. Just do it.
3: So where you went wrong... You went wrong.
2: Oh, okay.
3: Well, this is according to the bartender who gave me a lesson like 2 minutes before you showed up.
2: You did schooling.
3: I did.
2: You did
3: That's
2: a boot
3: what
2: camp.
3: The RSA gets you.
2: You did the boot camp.
3: Yeah, yeah, yeah. So,
2: but you're going for a different one as well. You're going for a bit.
3: Well, no, that was easier to pour. That's why I sent that one your way. Apparently, you don't touch... Oh, shit. That's shit. That's...
2: No. You get your money back for that lesson.
3: Yeah, that was...
2: Who gave him the lesson?
3: Sorry, you said that's what I was supposed to do.
2: Who gave the lesson?
3: This is terrible. Look at this.
2: Ellie, look at that.
3: This
2: look
3: is
2: at that. Did you give him the lesson? Did you give him the lesson? And here's one I made earlier. Let me try it then.
3: Yeah, you have a crack. Please don't tell me you've done that better than I have.
2: Of course I have, man. I can feel your anxiety. But there was a head complaint. Roll back.
3: Yeah,
2: that.
3: This one. Have you done a bar roll before? Surely you've had some skills.
2: All right, listen, I'm trying to get one.
3: Yeah.
2: I'm trying to get right now. Go on, have another go.
3: Okay, I'll have one more crack.
2: Oh. Keep going. No, stop.
3: What's a frothy? That's a good one.
2: That's not bad.
3: That's a good one. I'm impressed with that's a good one.
2: All right, you have that and I'll have yours.
3: Yeah, okay. Cheers to that.
2: Hey, it's delicious. I'm no expert.
3: No, neither am I.
2: That's
3: neither
2: delicious.
3: Am I.
2: That's
3: As I really said, nice. I'm only into skinny bitches, so like this is outside of my wheelhouse.
2: Are we making a skinny bitch next?
3: We could. There's a bar right behind. There's a whole bunch of... I was going to say, where do you go next? You've been only in Australia for one night, literally one night.
2: Yeah, one night only in Sydney.
3: And then you're off to...
2: Back to New York.
3: And then...
2: So this morning I went for a swim in icebergs.
3: Yeah.
2: And I'm going via Honolulu.
3: Love.
2: So I'm going to go for a swim in Honolulu.
3: Okay.
2: I don't know where. Do you have any tips?
3: No, I'm not a...
2: I've never been there either.
3: No, you tipped.
2: So I'm going to go for a swim there and I'm going to go to New York.
3: Lovely.
2: Yeah.
3: Well, I mean, the bar's yours, so stay here if you want. Hey, drink it dry. How much time has he got? He wants to drink it dry, I think.
2: I really like this Victoria
3: Bitter. Yeah,
2: it's nice.
3: Enjoy that. It's been a pleasure to meet you.
2: Yeah, thank you very much.
3: Come back again soon. Would you love to make a movie here?
2: I would.
3: Yeah.
2: Yeah. Yeah. I mean, everyone. My brother actually works on films here. He's my brother and sister are from Sydney, and he does lighting on films.
3: Oh, nice. Are they live here, Perth?
2: They're in London right now, okay. But it would be fun to work with them on a film.
3: That would be great.
2: Yeah, it'd be fantastic.
3: That'd be great. Well, congratulations on the movie.
2: All right, thank you very much.
3: You are giving leading man energy, may I say. And I meet a lot of people. Not everyone does,
2: I appreciate that. Thank you very much.
0: That's all for now. I'm Smallsy. I'm tapping out. I'll catch you next time on The Smallsy Show. 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
2: 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You know what? It'll make you happy. It'll make you feel better. Oh. 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
19: This is True Crime Tonight. I'm your host, Michelle Laurie, and I'm here with one of my producers, Matthew Tankard, also known as Matt Tankard.
5: Hey, Michelle.
19: Hi. And all the way up in the Vegas, that's right, Briz Vegas, is our other partner in crime, if I may say so, Ruby Bartsis. Hi, Ruby.
6: Hello.
19: And we're going to talk about true crime tonight from 6 till 7 every Sunday night. We're here, but don't bring the kids, please, because this is a crime show. It's not for them. All right, coming up later this hour, Stephen Myers. Oh, God, this guy's great. I can't wait for you to hear this guy. He was a bank robber, okay, but if you don't hold that against him, what a terrific fella.
5: He's a good guy.
19: Oh, he's a great guy.
6: He's a great guy, yeah.
19: Interesting fella, and he really loves to talk about the guy that he did bank robberies with. He's still got a bit of hero worship for this guy, so we'll hear all about that in this interview, but I can't recommend him highly enough. I think he's a terrific guy. But up next is our message from a listener for the week, which is my favourite bit. Matthew, how do people do that?
5: So if you want to leave us a message, we take voicemails on our True Crime hotline. You can find a link to do that in any Australian True Crime podcast episode show notes, or find us on Facebook or Instagram at Australian True Crime.
19: Do that. And please get involved in that link because it's super fun. We're going to hear about it next.
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0: Australia. This is True Crime Tonight, and we're on every Sunday night. I'm Michelle Laurie. I'm here with my producers, Matthew and Ruby.
1: Hi. And you forgot it was actually Matt.
0: That's right. And on this show, it's Matt.
2: Oh, yeah. We're trying something new this week.
0: Just trying a cool new moniker.
2: Yeah. And if you've got an opinion about it, please leave us a voicemail on our True Crime hotline. You can find a link to that in any Australian True Crime episode show notes.
0: Awesome.
2: That's what Claire this week has done for us.
3: Hi, Matthew, Ruby and Michelle. Love the show. I'd like to recommend a brilliant documentary which is available on Stan, which is called The Cape. And it's about the disappearance of a father and son in the croc-infested waters of Cape York about 20 years ago. Some of the words I'd use to describe it would be intriguing, haunting, spiritual, and a slice of Australian life and culture that most of us never get to see. So highly recommended, and enjoy.
0: Claire is so good at this. Like, she's literally left me with nothing left.

0: to say. Because I think all of those things about this documentary called The Cape, I don't know if you've seen it, Ruby, but I think you would like it because it's such an, I think anyone would like it, but it's such an interesting, as she said, slice of life. You see how some people live in Australia that we don't, most of us don't even realise exist. And they're living up in the Cape, in Cape York, and they're fisher people, they're families who've licenses to fish up there. So like one guy was saying, it costs them over $100,000 a month just to run the boat. But obviously they make more than that fishing. Like there's enormous amounts of money flowing through the hands of these people who live, to look at them, you would think they don't have a dollar to their names. You would think these poor people have no money. They're living in huts, shacks, caravans. It's a really rough way to live, but they love it. They're not there because they have to be there. They're there because they love the way of life. So I couldn't agree more. And we spoke to the producer of the episode, and she was like us. She's a producer from Sydney who's gone up to make this documentary in the cave. Actually, let's play you a little bit of the trailer. You'll get the vibes.
1: It's a sordid tale involving two fishing families from the far, far north. Father and son, Bevan and Brad Simmons, were last seen in Cape York.
2: My role, from an investigative perspective, is this a kosher disappearance or is there potential for third-party involvement?
3: It was a turbulent history between the two fishing families.
4: This family has been associated with suspicion for many, many years.
5: So we're under the impression these people were killed, not eaten by crocodiles?
0: Well, this is the issue, because they spend so much of the documentary saying, oh, everything up here wants to kill you, genuinely. It is crocs and sharks and snakes and...
6: It's the Australia that people talk about, actually. You know when people say, like, oh, you're from Australia, like,
0: yeah.
6: Everything there tries to kill you, and really you're just from Melbourne.
0: Right? You go, no, I don't know, the number 96 tram gets a bit leery every now and then, but it's really pretty good. But you're right, I've met young professional people in London who've said, oh, I'd never go there. I'm too scared of all the things that will kill me.
6: But this is the place they're talking about.
0: This is the thing, yeah. So anyway, these some people go missing. It's a man and his small child, and this is the question. Did they were out fishing? So was it an accident? One of the God knows how many accidents could happen in that environment, in a tinny, out fishing. Or then a lot of people say, no way, this guy was too experienced, the weather was good. And there's all, you know, some family politics, the wife's family, there's a lot of competition up there for spots and a lot of rivalry between the families that have been there for generations. So there are some people who think there was foul play, but certainly no one's ever been charged or convicted of murder. It's very sad because the fella comes across as a really lovely guy, and then his little boy's with him. So it's definitely a tragedy.
6: So Brad and Bevan Simmons.
0: Mm.
6: So I could only imagine there'd just be such a tiny amount of people who actually live in that community.
0: This is it.
6: So you're saying even though in such a small community there still are like warring factions?
0: Oh, yeah.
6: Yeah.
0: You know what it reminds me of? That other story from Larimer. Larimer's this town in the middle of Australia. It's got a population of about 18 people or something, and a man has disappeared there, suspected murdered. Also similar in that it's such a slice of Australiana. It's there's a lot of it to love just in the way people talk. Like this policeman, he works up there and he's going, oh, you know, and as soon as they know you're there, they get on the blower. And I think, oh, geez, I haven't heard anyone say they got on the blower in a long time. And it's charming in that way, the way everyone I find very charming. So, yes, it is a tragedy, but there are a lot of great characters involved as well. The Cape is on Stan.
5: Well, I have Stan and I'm going to watch it.
0: Oh, it's so good. It's so well made. And the producers, one of the producers, Michael Ware, is an Australian war journalist. He's sort of retired from that now, from the field, and he's making documentary films. But he was in Afghanistan and Iraq and stuff. So very cool people behind it. And very cool product is The Cape on Stan. Coming up on True Crime Tonight, we're going to talk to a bank robber. There's a documentary about this bloke as well and his exploits on Netflix. We'll talk more about that during the interview. But Stephen Myers was part of a bank robbing gang, I'm going to say. And the way he talks about it makes you want to join.
6: Mm.
0: Yeah, that's coming up shortly on True Crime Tonight.
7: at Chile. We know local news matters to you.
8: Good morning, I'm Ebony Ablett. Authorities are investigating two separate, deliberately lit fires in Launceston's northern suburbs, establishing a state parliamentary committee to examine the sale of Tasmania's largest farm property.
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8: With the aim of restarting operations at the Liberty Bell Bay Manganese Smelter. Recognised in the annual Launceston Chamber of Commerce Business Excellence Awards.
7: Chile, part of the community across Launceston and the North East, and leaders in local.
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0: Around Australia, this is True Crime Tonight with Michelle Laurie, Ruby Bartzis, and me, Matt Tankard. We're going with I usually go with Matthew Tankard, but who cares? Yep. Coming up, we've got an interview with Stephen Myers, who got caught robbing a bank.
1: He sure did, eventually.
0: Eventually.
1: Yeah, but they robbed a good couple of banks before that.
0: It's got to happen at some point.
1: Well, does it?
0: But first, Michelle, before we get to that, I'm going to throw over to you.
1: I have another documentary, because I watched one on the weekend, Ruby, that I think you might be into, because, you know, we've had a few excursions to the courthouse.
0: Yes.
2: Yeah.
1: As a team, and I've gotten really into trials. Well, I found a documentary, a Scottish documentary called The Trial, and it's about the disappearance of a lady called Margaret Fleming. It's a trial, it's a murder trial where there's nobody because this lady, they realise, Margaret Fleming, had been missing. By the time she was reported missing in, I think, 2017, they realised that no one had actually seen her since 1999.
2: What?
1: Well, there were people who reckoned they were seeing her, and they were the couple that she was living with. So it's, again, one of the saddest stories you'll ever hear. This girl, Margaret Fleming, has learning difficulties, and she was living with her dad. I don't know where her mum, whatever happened to her mum, we never hear about it, but we hear about, as a kid at school, her dad being very protective of her and really taking really good care of her and loving her very, very much. And then in her teens, must be sort of mid-teens, her dad gets terminal cancer. And he has that awful situation where he knows that she can't look after herself. She's not a person who would ever live independently. And for whatever reason, I guess a lot of people don't trust state bodies or, you know, for whatever reason, he trusted these friends of his, a couple, who lived actually in a place in Scotland that's not too dissimilar to Cape York that we were just talking about. It's a beachside, tiny community where there's a lot of eccentricities, and he sends his daughter to go and live with these two. And she was only there about 2 or 3 years by the time we now know she disappeared in 1999. But for all these years, they're collecting her welfare payments, her, you know, disability payments for all these years. And they're telling people, yeah, she was just here. Literally, when the police go looking for her after 20 years, they went, oh, you just missed her. She just went out the back door. If you hurry, you might catch her. Then they change their story later to, oh, no, we haven't seen her in about a month. Oh, she's got this boyfriend. She comes and goes. And then they realise, hang on, you're the only two people who are saying that you've seen her since 1999. So they end up having a murder trial. I won't ruin it for you and give you the verdict, but it's one of those great insights into a trial, how a trial works.
0: But what's the deal? They have cameras inside the trial. They're filming the whole thing.
1: Yes. Not on the jury.
0: Yep.
1: But on the witnesses and on the legals.
0: What do you reckon about having a TV crew inside of a trial?
1: I think
0: it's great. You're into it, or do you think it kind of makes a circus of the whole
1: thing?
0: No. I'm not saying I think that, but I know certainly people would think that.
1: For sure they do. Yeah. No, and I know I don't think Lex is up for it, for one thing. Lex Lasry, who we work with, who was a Supreme Court judge for many years.
0: Mm.
1: I think it's great and important. And I always say, if God forbid any of us ends up in court in a serious case like that, most people don't have any idea how it works when they get there.
0: Oh, yeah.
1: Remember last year when Erin Patterson's trial was over, and obviously she's appealing it shortly, but at that time, I think the judge, all the media outlets were pushing and pushing for video and audio of it, the very least the verdict, or the judge's remarks at sentencing. And in the end, the judge said, all right, you can have sentencing. You can film me doing that. So, yeah, obviously I'm not the only media person who thinks this is a really good idea, but judges are not so interested.
0: And, I mean, it kind of makes sense, right? Like, it's supposed to be open to the public.
1: No, but then, you know what I have to say? If my advice to a judge would be don't, for them personally. Because when you think about it, we don't know what judges look like.
0: Yes.
1: Right?
0: Yeah.
1: We know Lex Lasry, but I mean, I knew his name for decades before I ever knew what he looked like.
0: And we hide the identity of the jurors.
1: Right. Yeah. And I feel like it does, I think it could put them at risk a bit.
0: Mm.
1: If we could see a judge and suddenly you're at the cafe and you go, oh, that's that bloody judge that gave that, right, whatever offender that you aren't happy with, you might want to, I wouldn't, but some people might want to bail them up.
2: Yeah.
1: Yeah. So as much as I would love to see it happen, if I was married to a judge, I'd say no, no, no. All right. What else have we got coming up? We're going to chat to a bank robber.
0: About time.
1: Yeah. And he's very show busy. Like, this guy is, he's a great talker. Such a fascinating guy. He was an artist. He was a very successful sculptor in Europe.
0: I I believe that. I reckon being a bank robber is a pretty performative kind of crime.
1: He said it was the most creative work of his life.
0: Really?
1: Yes. And they used a lot of prosthetics. They used a lot of prosthetics. And so his mate was known as the Hollywood robber, the Hollywood gangster or whatever. Hollywood, they used to call him, just Hollywood. Oh, my bank's been done over by Hollywood. Interesting duo. And we'll hear all about it shortly. 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
3: What makes a nugget, like, by definition?
4: 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It comes in many shapes.
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4: comes
3: nugget in shaped.
4: Four iconic shapes. And
3: so if I cut a chicken breast into a smaller shape, is that a nugget then?
4: No, no, no, no, no, no, no, no. Let me tell you about the multiple shapes of a nugget. I've studied this for many years. You get the iconic round medallion shape. Yeah. You get, like, this almost, like, kite-shaped nugget. But the one I love the most is the boot-shaped nugget. It's almost like the shape of Italy in a way.
3: I know the one you're talking about.
4: And if it's not one of those shapes, it's not a nugget. Sorry to bring science on the show.
3: Wowzers.
4: All sold.
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1: 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It's real Aussie music. It's Aus Made.
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1: 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So careful if you do buy it.
3: Cause... Yuck, imagine a blue light over that thing.
0: It's Nick and Marcus for breakfast on Chilli. 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
1: Good morning, I'm Ebony Ablett. Authorities are investigating two separate, deliberately lit fires in Launceston's northern suburbs, establishing a state parliamentary committee to examine the sale of Tasmania's largest farm property.
0: Delivering the local stories from the local voices that just simply can't get anywhere else.
1: With the aim of restarting operations at the Liberty Bell Bay Manganese Smelter. Recognised in the annual Launceston Chamber of Commerce Business Excellence Award.
0: Chilli, part of the community across Launceston and the Northeast, and leaders in local.
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1: A two-year-old Emmett. He's had a crack at the unofficial world record for the longest golf drive by a two-year-old. He picked up a club at 18 months old after his daycare suggested that he needs a bat to burn off energy, and his mum and dad...
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1: Yeah. 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
2: Is this kid Bam Bam?
0: It's Nick and Marcus for breakfast on Chilli. 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

0: 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We know local news matters to you.
1: Good morning, I'm Ebony Ablett. Authorities are investigating two separate, deliberately lit fires in Launceston's northern suburbs, establishing a state parliamentary committee to examine the sale of Tasmania's largest farm property.
0: Delivering the local stories from the local voices that just simply can't get anywhere else.
1: With the aim of restarting operations at the Liberty Bell Bay Manganese Smelter. Recognised in the annual Launceston Chamber of Commerce Business Excellence Awards.
0: Chile, part of the community across Launceston and the Northeast, and leaders in local.
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1: What makes a nugget, like, by definition?
2: Well, it's shape. It comes in many shapes.
1: It's nugget-shaped.
2: Four iconic shapes. And
1: so if I cut a chicken breast into a smaller shape, is that a nugget then?
2: No. Let me tell you about the multiple shapes of a nugget. I've studied this for many years. You get the iconic round medallion shape. Yeah. You get, like, this almost, like, kite-shaped nugget. But the one I love the most is the boot-shaped nugget. It's almost like the shape of Italy in a way.
1: I know the one you're talking about.
2: And if it's not one of those shapes, it's not a nugget. Sorry to bring science on the show.
1: Wowzers.
2: All solved.
0: It's Nick and Marcus for breakfast on Chilli. 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
4: Good morning, I'm Ebony Amplett. A 43-year-old woman from South Launceston has been charged, alleged to have attempted to send poisoned drinks to her ex-partner.
5: The woman has purchased the coffees herself and then has gained an Airtasker from the Airtasker app to deliver the coffees on her behalf.
4: Tasmania Police Inspector Elena Crack there. The delivery people are not suspected to be involved. The woman will front court again today. Meanwhile, police are seeking information to an incident on the Bass Highway at Prospect on Saturday night that allegedly saw a motorcycle rider speed towards officers, hitting several with a side mirror. It's alleged officers were pulled over with another vehicle when a motorcycle approached them, slowed down and stopped briefly before accelerating towards officers and left the area, failing to stop the police. Tasmania Police's Northern District Commander Marco Gadini says the act is unacceptable and deliberate, saying it's fortunate the officers involved were not seriously injured. Anyone who may have witnessed the incident on Friday night or who has seen a motorcycle with a missing mirror or knows the rider's identity is being urged to provide information to authorities either directly or via Crime Stoppers. Tasmania has now recorded 6 cases of the H5 bird flu virus in the state, as authorities say timely reporting by members of the public is critical to monitoring birds and response efforts. Anyone who sees sick or dead birds or other wildlife is urged to not touch or go near them and report it to the Emergency Animal Disease Hotline on 1800 675 888. There are no signs of the disease impacting our poultry industry. The state government says the introduction of additional support measures, such as financial support, remains a valid consideration as producers tighten their biosecurity responses. And potential new home buyers in Tasmania will be able to check out details of a finance guarantee scheme for modular builds, which the state government's releasing this week. Finance has traditionally been more difficult to secure for the factory-built homes. Bank of Us CEO Paul Ranson optimistic the scheme can deliver more loans.
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3: 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Now.
7: Morning, I'm Britt Aylin. More than 120 grams worth of peptides, steroids and cannabis products have been seized in a crackdown reportedly linked to a social media influencer. The TGA alleges the weight loss, anti-aging and muscle-enhancing products were imported and relabeled with the intention of being sold online. It's warning the sale of unapproved goods can lead to huge fines and even jail time. The latest polling's out, with Resolve finding strong support for lower house prices and the Albanese government's changes to negative gearing and capital gains tax concessions. However, voters have delivered a scathing assessment of the government's immigration policies, with more than half believing Labor's handling the issue in an unplanned and unmanaged way. Police in the US have arrested a 19-year-old over a university shooting that's left five people wounded, one in a critical condition. It's understood the suspect, who was found hiding in a cupboard on campus, was not a student at Virginia State, where the incident took place. And Sam Pang's been crowned Australia's most popular TV personality at the 66th TV Week Logie Awards.
3: Introducing the new beef stroganoff pie from Banjo's Bakery Cafe. Rich, hearty, creamy, and wrapped in Banjo's famous golden flaky pastry. Banjo's Stroganoff Pie. Are you stroganoff? Chili, your sport now.
7: Sport now, and Australia may swing the axe following an historic 9-wicket test loss to Bangladesh in Darwin. The top order struggled as the Tigers pounced to claim their first victory on Aussie soil. Skipper Pat Cummins says the batting struggles aren't a one-off.
8: It's one test, but it's also a little bit of a trend as well, so it's trying to work out, you know, do you need to intervene now or do you let it play out and you think it's the way forward?
7: Carlton's booked a spot in the AFL's wildcard round after yesterday's 82-all draw with the Bulldogs, while the Swans have secured a 6-goal win over Essendon at the MCG. And in the VFL, the Devils have locked in a top-four finish after a 39-point win over GWS up in Sydney. They've now got next week off before taking on Geelong at Cadinia Park. With the latest in news and sport, I'm Brit Aitlin.
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9: Some seriously productive people already on Wellington Street, approaching Brisbane Street in the CBD. The Midland Highway is a little bit slow outbound through South Lonnie, but nothing that's going to affect your journey at all, really, for our marvellous Monday morning. 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I'm Cam. More traffic soon on Chilli, your home of the hottest hits.
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10: Launceston's currently sitting at 5 degrees with a top of 16 on the way. It is a mostly sunny day. A chance of morning fog about and a chance of morning frost as well to join it. It's a party of frost and fog this morning in Launceston, guys. Light winds coming in. Tuesday, possible showers, top of 17, and Wednesday with late showers and a top of 17 there as well.
11: Top of 15, it's going to be mostly sunny in Scottsdale. Expect the chance of fog early this morning and areas of morning frost, another party going on. Possible showers over your next couple of days. Top of 15 tomorrow, 16 Wednesday. It's sitting at 6 degrees right now.
10: And it's 4 degrees in St Helens with a top of 15 today, a mostly sunny day. Areas of frost and chance of fog this morning. Some light winds coming in. 70% chance of rain there as well to look out for. Tuesday, however, is showers. Top of 15 degrees there. And Wednesday with showers easing and a top of 18 degrees.
3: In a world of chaos, two legendary heroes were sent to bring peace and order to the planet. But we couldn't afford them. So we're settling for the next best thing. Or what was available anyway. It's Nick and Marcus for breakfast on Chilli.
11: Hey, howdy, hey, welcome on in. It is Nick and Marcus, 6 minutes past six. It is the 17th of August now, show number 135, and we got to welcome him back.
10: I'm back, baby. Woo!
11: He's back. Round of applause. He survived his break.
10: And of course, not feeling refreshed.
11: Always happens. You're better off staying in work than you are having a holiday.
10: Oh, man, what a lesson that was. I have literally not a wink of sleep.
11: Yep.
10: Have not slept.
11: You get all giddy.
10: Since Sunday morning, 8 a.m., I have not slept.
11: You don't know what excitement's going to bring today. That's
10: just
11: why.
10: Wired. And it wasn't even, do you know, for the first time ever, it wasn't work things. I wasn't laying in bed, laying awake, thinking about, oh, it's work tomorrow, whatever.
11: Oh,
10: that was the
11: really?
10: Least of my problems.
11: What was on your mind?
10: Just stuff. I don't know. Life.
11: Me?
10: Life admin stuff. And no, for once, you weren't bothering me, Nick. I was actually looking forward to catching up with you.
11: Damn, no wet dreams about Nikki last night. Ah, what a shame. I always try and enter those. Let's try and manage to get a golden
10: Gross.
11: Ticket to those. 8 minutes past six. Good morning. Welcome
10: on in.

0: Yo, welcome on in. It's the weekend. Can't feel my face.
1: Hey, do you know I heard a fun fact about the weekend yesterday?
0: Like about weekends in general?
1: No,
0: how they came around?
1: The weekend.
0: Oh,
1: like,
0: what
1: actually,
0: happened?
1: That his music is played during sex more than any other.
0: Really?
1: Artist. Yeah.
0: I don't think I
1: He's
0: would.
1: The most sex-played artist of all time.
0: Wouldn't you go Barry White?
1: Well,
0: or
1: that's what I would
0: like
1: have
0: that?
1: Thought, but apparently The Weeknd's taken over. He's the new Barry White.
0: You know...
1: It's weird, right?
0: I was going to delve down this mine shaft of wonders for a second, but I shan't go there.
1: No, let's talk about our weekends. How was your weekend, bud? How's the new house?
0: New house is great. You got to check it out.
1: I want to come and check it out.
0: Loving the house. We just bought a coffee table. We bought a dining table over the weekend. We're getting big furniture moves in.
1: You've purchased bigger things than we did.
0: Oh, really?
1: Well, we bought a house and we haven't got a dining table yet.
0: Oh, well, I was sitting there. We sit at the couch and we're eating off our laps.
1: Yeah.
0: Like, we're just eating food off our laps and we're like, I don't want to feel like a pig anymore. We shouldn't have to eat off a trough.
1: Is sitting at a dining table going to change that?
0: Yeah. Well, no, not really, because the Lego's going to be set up there. and there's already...
1: And also, Macca's comes in a bag. It doesn't matter. You can eat it at the table or at your lap.
0: Can I just say, Macca's coming in a bag's the next best thing, because it is a placemat in itself, isn't it?
1: Yeah. You're one of those guys that rips it so it turns into this weird placemat.
0: Hey, if it needs to be. Okay. I'm MacGyver my way through. MacGyver.
1: Oh, yeah, nice.
0: I had this thought the other day, right?
1: Yeah.
0: When you first move into a house, I don't know if everyone does this, but do you move in, like you've got no furniture in the house?
1: Yeah.
0: First night you stay there, do you eat fish and chips on the ground?
1: No, I don't. It depends on the situation. I'll do a ground dinner.
0: Yeah. How good's that?
1: I don't know about fish and chips, but it'll be some sort of like... filthy takeaway.
0: Yeah.
1: Something like, we deserve this.
0: Yeah. What was your first meal that you had in your new place?
1: I think it was KFC.
0: Oh, filthy chicken on the ground.
1: And it was great.
0: Oh, yeah.
1: Yeah, we all just sat in different locations. Mum and Pete were there as well. All four of us just smashing chicken in different corners of the new house.
0: You would have been like an ice skating rink with grease.
1: It was great.
0: We had Macca's first night in the new house.
1: Yep.
0: As you should.
1: As
0: I
1: you
0: think
1: should.
0: That's like
1: yep.
0: Well
1: deserved.
0: Well baptism. Well. Mick baptism. Thank you. Round of applause from everybody. Thank you.
1: Studio audience, thank you.
0: But I gotta say, the first meal in a house christens a house almost. Like, I remember when my...
1: Wait, are you saying first cooked meal?
0: No. First meal in general.
1: Oh.
0: Whatever it is.
1: Okay.
0: I feel like that's it. I feel like that's the christening.
1: Is it? I guess so. I guess.
0: I know
1: you're
0: other
1: right.
0: people.
1: No, I guess you're right.
0: Other
1: I
0: people
1: think the
0: have
1: cold crack of a can. I reckon it's like a fridge ciggy, but bang.
0: And then you've got no furniture, so it echoes its way through the whole house.
1: Oh, yeah. It's like you've lifted the last box in, you just go crack.
0: Oh, man. We still have so much to move.
1: Oh,
0: I'm so tired.
1: Oh, really?
0: We have like one
1: Are you
0: more
1: still box- out of boxes?
0: Yeah.
1: Oh, no. Get the boxes undone.
0: No.
1: Oh, you can't do that.
0: The Lego's staying in the boxes.
1: That's going to stress me out. If you come visit my house and I get there, it's still all boxed up.
0: Yeah, I'm not taking it out of the box. You can do that. That's what you're there for. You're there to help me clean.
1: I do love to organise. Us boxing, you just go crack.
0: Oh, man. We still have so much.

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0: This is Nick and Marcus on Chilli. 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

0: 6, Pearl Jam, it's Daughter. 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
1: Woof.
0: But we're going to welcome someone back. His name is Marcus. After 1 week off, your first week off on radio.
1: Yeah, and it was nice.
0: How did you go?
1: Good. I made a promise to myself, and I made a promise to you, Nick. I was going to do absolutely nothing. I think they call it sweet F-all.
0: Yep, and you know what? I came back on like Tuesday or Wednesday morning, and I said, I saw a strange figure the other day.
1: Yeah, you wouldn't believe it.
0: I thought I saw a ghost on Christmas past.
1: I drove from my house to Tumble to get a coffee and back again.
0: Did ya?
1: Yep.
0: You desperately needed
1: Could
0: a Tumble
1: Could have gone
0: coffee.
1: Anywhere closer. Went to Tumble.
0: Hey, nice work.
1: Yeah,
0: nice
1: thank
0: work.
1: You.
0: Desperate
1: Great.
0: In
1: thank
0: the
1: you.
0: Morning.
1: And that's why I saw you. No, actually, I saw you after. So this is how I started my week.
0: Oh, here we go.
1: I woke up on Monday.
0: Yep.
1: I came into town. Mm-hmm. At about 11 o'clock.
0: Yep.
1: And I went and got a laser appointment.
0: Oh, tell me about this. So you got your arms lasered off. Yeah. You got all the hairs off.
1: All the little hairs are coming out.
0: Why did you?
1: I don't know.
0: Was it expensive? Actually, don't know.
1: I don't know. What do you compare it to? It's more money than I guess I wanted to spend on it.
0: What?
1: Because you've got to shave your own arms first, right?
0: Why did you?
1: I don't know why I did it.
0: But you didn't have eight
1: black
0: arms before.
1: No, I'll tell you why I did it. Because I was getting those, what do they call them? Ungainly hairs
0: on your shoulders.
1: On my shoulders. And I was like, I'm getting wings.
0: Yeah.
1: I'm getting dad wings.
0: What's wrong with that?
1: Yuck. No one likes dad wings.
0: Come on.
1: No.
0: Flick and sit behind and then, you and pick your nits.
1: And then I got this, there was a special going for full arm. No, yuck. There was a special going for full arm and I went, that could be interesting. I've never really shaved my arms before. So I just did it. Shaved my arms from knuckle to shoulder.
0: It looks so strange. It does look like you've shaved your arms.
1: It's starting to grow back now, and it's itchy.
0: What do you have to do?
1: So you shave your arms, and then the day before, and then when you get in there, they take you through this consultation, and they sit you in the room. And, it is like it's a massive vacuum. I don't know how else to explain it, but it's like a huge pipe that they put against the spot wherever they're lasering.
0: Yeah, the focus spot.
1: And they go, 3, 2, 1, click.
0: Oh, so it's like a tattoo removal.
1: Kinda, yeah. It's like click, and then they just move it down. Click.
0: Did that
1: and
0: hurt?
1: Down. Click. The click is they describe it ahead of time as like it's gonna be like a rubber band flicking you.
0: Oh,
1: and at times you're not gonna feel it, and at times you're really gonna feel it.
0: And
1: like
0: nice.
1: Generally all the way up the arm, I was like, this is crazy, man. I like closed my eyes. I was like, I'm gonna have a nap while she does this. And then she got up to that sweet spot that hits between where your chest meets the shoulder.
0: Yeah, yeah.
1: That
0: where the wing
1: soft,
0: is.
1: The little soft bit right there.
0: What that
1: almost
0: feel like.
1: What your armpit is.
0: Yeah.
1: And click, and man, I nearly shot out of the bed.
0: Really? Like a cartoon figure.
1: Just didn't expect it. It got me good.
0: Wow. So how far across your chest did you get?
1: No, right to there. Literally just to there. So the whole shoulder and then down the arm. And
0: so you still have hairy chest?
1: Yeah.
0: What about
1: back?
0: The Franken beans.
1: The Franken beans.
0: Are they still...
1: Still
0: Jumanji'd up?
1: Still there.
0: I'd love... why didn't you just say, can you just do one spot down there? I just want to feel it.
1: No, it wasn't getting that adventurous.
0: Because then you would have had one bald patch for some reason.
1: That's it. Anyway, that was the start of my week. That was laser. And then the whole week I sat, I watched movies, I gamed, I went to the... gym, I went running.
0: Yeah.
1: It was just a me week. It was great. And I gave Billy,
0: awesome.
1: My dog, I gave her to her grandparents. I took her to Devonport.
0: Mum and Dad.
1: She stayed in Devonport for the week. So I had no
0: so
1: responsibility.
0: You really didn't do anything.
1: Nah, it was amazing.
0: I did unfortunately tell people on air that you'd passed. And,
1: The girls at soccer. Girls at soccer were like, oh, we almost didn't come to training because we were told you were sick. And I said, who told you that? And said, oh, we heard it on air. Nick was saying you were sick.
0: I said,
1: what?
0: All right, let me
1: took the week off.
0: Let
1: he
0: me
1: knows
0: clarify. Started off the week by saying, you've got the week off, which could mean anything, really. So that's probably where they took it.
1: People draw conclusions.
0: Then when you said, did you say I'm sick on air?
1: Yeah.
0: Then I leant into it and I said, oh, it's not looking good.
1: No.
0: I don't know if we'll get him back. He's at flat line point now. I didn't know you got that relaxed.
1: Yeah. Well, I'm back now, so thank you for that. I had people not turn up to training because of you.
0: Gee, you look healthy now.
1: Yeah, good for you. Oh, yeah. Great, thanks. No, that's it, mate. Well done.
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10: Good morning, I'm Ebony Applett. Coming up in your national news with Brit this half hour, a warning from the Therapeutic Goods Administration following a major seizure of illegal steroids and peptides. First, though, in your local news, a 43-year-old woman who allegedly sent poisoned coffees to her ex-partner multiple times is set to face court again this morning. It's alleged Catherine Louise Clark purchased the coffees, tampered with them, and then used Airtasker to have them delivered to her alleged victim, who did not drink them and reported it to police. Police will allege she caused several coffees to be sent that were tampered with and had an unknown substance added into them with the intent to cause him physical harm. Tasmania Police Inspector Alina Crack says they believe it is a very isolated, targeted attack, not suggesting the delivery partners were aware of what was occurring. A road safety operation set up in the Birchalls car park in Launceston on Friday night has nabbed a number of drivers caught doing the wrong thing. It's alleged two drink drivers were found from more than 180 random breath tests. There was one driver allegedly caught with drugs in their system, an unlicensed driver, a suspended driver, one passenger who allegedly failed to wear a seatbelt, and a P-plater not displaying P-plates, as well as two motorists who evaded police but were apprehended nearby, arrested and charged. The three-hour operation between 8pm and 11pm was undertaken by police and the Transport Safety and Investigation Unit from Building Tasmania. And a public consultation will start soon on the Tassie Government's Modular Housing Finance Guarantee Scheme. The legislation to open up access to the factory-built homes will be released this week. The Housing Industry Association of Tasmania's Ben Price applauding the government's initiative.
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11: Good morning, I'm Britt Anglin. Police in Melbourne are investigating the circumstances surrounding the death of a 37-year-old man shortly after his arrest at Clayton Station. Authorities say he was tasered while advancing towards officers with a knife. He collapsed at the scene and was unable to be revived. Meantime, in Tasmania, authorities are looking into the death of a man in custody at the Hobart Reception Prison. Staff reportedly found him unresponsive in his cell. He'd been arrested the previous afternoon in relation to a wounding incident. The TGA has put influencers on notice after a major seizure of illegal performance and appearance-enhancing products in New South Wales. The drugs regulator alleges the steroids and peptides were imported, relabeled and destined to be sold online. Those caught trading in unapproved goods can be hit with jail time and fines in the millions of dollars. And Deborah Malmans become the first Indigenous person to be inducted into the Logies Hall of Fame. The late Sam Neill was posthumously awarded Best Actor less than a month after his death, while Sam Pang took home the coveted Gold Logie.
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11: In sport, Australia could swing the axe following an historic 9-wicket test loss to Bangladesh in Darwin. The top order struggles as the Tigers pounce to claim their first victory on Aussie soil. Skipper Pat Cummins says the batting struggles aren't a one-off.
12: It's one test, but it's also a little bit of a trend as well. So it's trying to work out, you know, do you need to intervene now or do you let it play out and you think it's a way forward?
11: West Coast has been flattened by the Giants, 111-57. Willem Dersma was visibly upset at half-time, with the Eagles rookie held to 6 disposals. Coach Andrew McQualter hopes the 19-year-old uses the disappointment as fuel.
13: Clearly he didn't have his best game. He's a young man, he's had a great start to his career. We've exposed him to a lot of AFL football this year. He's tried lots of different positions, which I spoke to him about, and it's maybe we've tried too much, but it's also going to be part of his journey and it will help him in the long run.
11: That's the latest in news and sport. I'm Britt Aylin.
2: Chilli, real-time traffic.
14: A little bit of traffic outbound over the Charles Street Bridge. A little bit of traffic outbound and inbound for the Midland Highway through South Lonnie, but nothing that's going to affect your journey at all, really. 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I'm Cam. More traffic soon on Chilli, your home of the hottest hits.
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1: 4 degrees in Launceston currently with a top of 16 on the way. It is a mostly sunny day to look forward to, however. A chance of morning fog and frost is about with some lighter winds coming in. Your Tuesday with possible showers, however, and a top of 17 degrees. And your Wednesday with late showers, also with a top of 17. Nick?
0: Top of 15 and mostly sunny in Scottsdale today. Expect the chance chance of fog early this morning, and areas of morning frost, light winds. Possible showers Tuesday and Wednesday, top of 15 tomorrow, reaching up to 16 Wednesday. It's sitting at 6 degrees.
1: You've
0: got a
1: bad case of the girly giggles this morning, I see. 4 degrees in St Helens, top of 15, partly cloudy, areas of frost and chance of fog this morning, light winds coming in. Why are you giggling? I don't get it. What have I done?
0: I haven't done. No.
1: Tuesday, 90% chance of showers, top of 15, and Wednesday with showers easing in a top of 18 degrees.
0: Good morning. Welcome on in. If you just joined us, it is Nick and Marcus reunited once again, 24 minutes to 7. And right now, we got to do this.
15: Let's get ready to rumble!
0: Two songs go head to head each morning, where Marcus and I pick one each, goes up on the Instagram story, you go vote, and the most voted song gets played at the end of the show. It's all thanks to Launceston Floor World, more than just flooring.
1: It's already up on the Instagram now, Nick.
0: So you can go vote right this second. What have you picked for the people to pick?
1: I thought I'd kick the week off right with a bit of a vibe, a bit of a party, and I heard this one over the weekend and forgot about it.
0: Yeah.
1: And sad that I'd forgotten about it. It's one of those songs that you should always remind yourself about. It's Bob Sinclair's Everybody Dance Now, Rock This Party.

0: Manchester United.
1: I'm so sorry, but I thought Bob Sinclair was that guy who, like, he sounded like slightly Jamaican or something.
2: He
1: but...
2: does not look the way he sounds, I can tell you now.
1: For real?
3: Let me look him up. Bob Sinclair.
2: Yep.
1: He does Love Generation.
2: Yeah, Fear same dude. Love. Yeah, same dude. And doesn't look the way he sounds.
1: Why does he sound like he's about to say From the Window to the Walls?
2: That's Bob Sinclair,
1: no
2: right there.
1: No way! What?
2: I know.
1: Why does he it look blows like Jared Leto?
2: I know. He's like Timu Jared Leto.
1: He's like,
2: and that's saying
1: Jared
2: something.
1: Leto and Keith Urbane. What is going on? You're scarred. Oh, God.
2: I know. It's so jarring.
1: We're wrapping up the show early today. I need to recover.
2: Oh,
1: why
2: dear.
1: Make me look up Bob
2: yeah,
1: Sinclair?
2: If you want to have a laugh, just type in Bob Sinclair in Google.
1: Why is Bob Sinclair singing Jamaican songs?
2: It doesn't sound right, does it?
1: Oh, gosh.
2: No.
1: All
2: what
1: right.
2: have you picked?
1: I picked Hanson.
2: I'm a little annoyed at you for picking this because I love this song so much and I would pick it.
1: Well, now I feel good about it because now I'm scarred for the rest of the show and I hope this one wins. Mbop is Hanson's going up against your Bob Sinclair, as so he says.
2: Yeah. Do you mean Robert Sinclair?
1: If I had to do a police sketch of like
2: Bob Sinclair,
1: what I thought
2: Bob based off his voice,
1: yeah,
2: absolutely wrong.
1: I just thought like he's a bigger dude
2: yeah.
1: and just like dreads.
2: Yeah. Culturally very different.
1: Yeah.
2: I'll say that. That's the most delicate way I can put it.
1: Well done.
2: Yeah.
1: You really did the Star Wars Death Star trench run right there, and you secured it and locked it away. Nice work. It's going to Pink and then Daily Donut. Irrelevant. It's here on Chili Breakfast. Good morning. I think

0: that. Oh.
1: Thanks, Pink. Irrelevant here on Chilli Breakfast, 6:45, and it's all thanks to Tamar Marine, supporting the fishing and boating industry since 1979. Find them here in 59 to 63 Holbrook Street, Invermay. Now, you've had quite the adventure, Marcus.
2: Yeah, I've had the week off. For those of you that have just caught up or you've just jumped in the car this morning, I have been back from a week off. I was gaming, yeah. I was running, oh, I was gymming, I was relaxing, watching movies, just having me time.
1: You were
2: I sent
1: like a
2: the dog.
1: High school kid all over again.
2: I was, and just eating snacks.
1: Yep.
2: It was great. I sent my dog to up the northwest coast to spend time with mum.
1: Isn't it so funny how quickly you can transform back into like the lifestyle?
2: Oh,
1: that
2: I regressed
1: love.
2: Hard.
1: Yep.
2: Yeah.
1: It's so weird.
2: There was days where I was like Winnie the Pooh. I had a shirt on and underwear and no pants. I was walking around the house in underpants. It was great.
1: I saw the videos online. Yeah. I saw a man with crumbs on his shirt.
2: That's it.
1: Yeah.
2: But we got to the weekend, and this is exciting because we have, with soccer, because yeah. I'm coaching women's football.
1: Yes.
2: We had the big game, the big game.
1: Oh, is this your technical grand final?
2: Kind of. Well, it felt like it, right?
1: Okay.
2: So Somerset have beat us twice. They're the only team to beat us all year,
1: yep.
2: twice. Yet they're lower on the ladder. We were on top of the ladder, right? We needed to beat them.
1: Sucked in.
2: And we effectively, this game was crucial because if we didn't beat them,
1: yeah.
2: then Somerset, Devonport and Northern Rangers, us, would all be on even points and it would be a three-way race to the finish.
1: Right? Oh, that would be cute.
2: Awful.
1: That's what you want, though.
2: No, definitely not. Definitely not that.
1: You want everyone being on the same page.
2: If we won, however,
1: yeah.
2: It would put us on the same amount of games played, but 3 points clear on top of the ladder.
1: So you would have been
2: definitively on top,
1: the
2: right?
1: The winner, yeah.
2: So we went out with a game plan that we'd never run before. We went to Somerset, drove 2 hours to Somerset.
1: Oh, this sounds like a sport movie.
2: And it was. And we finally did it, Nick.
1: You won?
2: We beat them.
1: Hey!
2: We beat them 3-0. We sent them packing.
1: Yep.
2: We actually sent a couple of them crying.
1: Did ya?
2: Yep, they were very upset. I felt bad, but I was too busy cheering.
1: Did you run over to them with a cup and say, like, oh, stop, like, we can talk about this?
2: Yeah.
1: Just put your tears in this cup. I want to drink it later.
2: That's right. I did the na na na na na na.
1: Why'd you
2: no,
1: do that?
2: I felt bad because they're actually pretty good sports, all things considered. So
1: yeah.
2: We are now 3 points clear on top of the ladder. We have 3 games to go and we are not out of the woods yet. That is what's happening at the moment. But we are looking like the title.
1: So how many more games do you have to play?
2: Three
1: left to do.
2: Three to go.
1: Well, congratulations to Somerset.
2: Thank you, buddy. I know
1: everyone tries their best with the teams that they're presented with, the coaches that they're presented with.
2: Yeah.
1: Not every team can have the best coach. Like
2: there can only be one winner, one loser, though.
1: Like
2: oh,
1: the
2: in
1: Rangers.
2: Soccer, you can have 2 winners and 2 losers, actually, with draws.
1: Can you?
2: Yeah, draw.
1: Oh.
2: Yeah.
1: Well, it's a technicality. Boring.
2: And that was it. And then the weekend, I went to GT Chicken and Takeaway. I wanted to tell you this.
1: Yeah.
2: I drove out. I'd never been to Lowhead before.
1: Oh, Lowhead's amazing.
2: I've never been.
1: Love Lowhead.
2: And I couldn't believe how close it was.
1: Yeah.
2: And I was like, oh, there's a really nice beach here. It's really cute. It's quiet.
1: Yeah.
2: It's a quaint little, like, beach town.
1: Yes.
2: Got some food from GT Chicken and Takeaways.
1: Because we love that place.
2: And they looked after me, which is amazing.
1: Oh.
2: They were so busy.
1: Hey, if you haven't tried their chicken yet, I keep saying this every time someone asks, like, how's your weekend? Like,
2: yeah.
1: What'd you get up to? I said, you got to try the chicken.
2: They're in Georgetown, by the way, in case they're not at Lowhead, but they
1: yeah.
2: are in Georgetown.
1: Longest drive-through ever.
2: Yeah. Honestly, I drove all the way for their chips.
1: Yeah, I would drive all the way for their chicken.
2: Yeah.
1: If I really want chicken, I'll go to GT Chicken and Takeaways.
2: That was good stuff. So, Nick, I had a great week off. I had a great weekend. So let's kick off this week.
1: You look refreshed and greasy.
2: I am feeling super greasy. I have not slept. But let's have a good week. Let's
1: yeah.
2: keep it on a positive note. Let's
1: yeah.
2: not fight.
1: We're not going to fight.
2: Let's not fight.
1: We're not going to fight.
2: Nick, I said not fighting.
1: We're not going to fight at
2: it.
1: All. We're not going to start fighting.
2: Far out.
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0: Great Divide. Good morning. Welcome on in if you just joined us. It's Chilli Breakfast with Nick and Marcus. On the way inside the next hour, we're going to be playing Steal My Standby. This is your chance to get on the standby list to go to Vegas, and it's going to be on the way in the next hour if you haven't registered at chillifm.com.au is where you can register. But last night was the night of all nights for Australia TV because it was one of those nights where it was for a special thing. It was for the Logies.
1: The Fogies.
0: Did you watch it last night?
1: I don't watch the Fogies.
0: No, neither did I.
1: No, I can't stand it. I can't stand that and the Oscars anymore. I can't watch them.
0: They're not like, I don't know, we're almost missing something from them now, or there seems to be something caged up. You caged the monkey a bit.
1: A little. Well, look, it's probably for the best. I think the Logies used to be the Wild West of, like...
0: Yes! You used to be loose!
1: B-grade celebrities getting on the gas.
0: Yep, and people and just saying whatever they wanted.
1: Yeah, there's no filter.
0: I don't know what happened. I think COVID-19 happened and everyone just stopped all of a sudden.
1: Yeah, they've kept it pretty safe now, and like I think the best way to keep it safe is to plant Robert Irwin in there.
0: And that's just what they did.
1: Dump him in there. How can we not get cancelled this year? Let's give it to Robert and he'll take the reins, because Robert will never get cancelled.
0: This is a good night. I mean, shows like Play School won Best Kids TV Program, I believe.
1: Yes.
0: Robert
1: Why
0: Irwin.
1: Is Robert Irwin not on Play School?
0: I don't know.
1: That works.
0: He's the most Play School coded person, isn't he?
1: I think so.
0: But he was obviously Robert Irwin. We all know and love this guy. He's sitting on our panel right now with his fat-ass lizard.
1: And we mean that literally. It's an actual lizard.
0: It's a massive lizard.
1: Yeah, that's not a euphemism.
0: Although he did show off his lizard last night.
1: He did, and he showed it off in that Bonds commercial he did too.
0: That's right. He can't keep his lizard to himself. Now, I don't know what people's thoughts are on Robert presenting for the night. He was the main host. Sam Pang's been doing it for the past 3 years.
1: Yeah, Sam Pang is class. I think he's great.
0: He's excellent. Yeah, good way to put it. Now, Robert... It's more of a comedic role that you go up and do that sort of role, isn't it?
1: Yes, it is, yeah.
0: We've grown up with Robert being such a nice character and being so well-spoken.
1: Yeah.
0: And so nicely spoken as well. There's a certain tone he reaches with his voice where it's like calming and he could put you to sleep almost.
1: Yeah.
0: Now, he started toasting people on the night, and I don't mean in the good sense of like... You did a good job.
1: Oh, roasting?
0: Yeah.
1: Oh, he went roasting.
0: He went roasting. Oh. He had a jab at Karl Stefanovic.
2: Just a quick little bit of housekeeping. Unfortunately, Karl Stefanovic didn't RSVP tonight, which means we didn't have to hire quite as many bartenders, but we've kept him a spare seat, just in case. It's over there to the right, the far right.
1: Oh, nicely done.
0: Yes,
1: yeah,
0: slip
1: bad.
0: That one in. You know
1: Not
0: what
1: bad.
0: You're doing there, Robert. Or your riding team. They know exactly what they're riding there. But it was a great night because Magda Zabanski, I believe I'm saying her name right.
1: Zabanski, yeah.
0: Zabanski. Yeah. She played... Who did she play off Kath and Kim again?
1: Sharon.
0: Sharon. She played Sharon. And
1: Strzelecki, I think it is. Sharon Strzelecki? Maybe I've got that wrong. I'll definitely get a phone call if I've got that wrong.
0: Yeah, have we got it wrong? No phone calls. That means we did it right. Well done.
1: Hopefully. We'll see.
0: She turned up to present the gold Logie for the night, but of course she had to do a classic stint.
2: Aaron, this is TV's Night of Noise. Sharon, look at me. No, look at me. Look at me. I've got one word to say to you, Sharon. Please.
1: Is it, like, it's so iconic. Do you reckon we're ever going to drop it?
0: No.
1: Do you think we're ever going to drop the joke?
0: They've established a language now that never, never depart Aussie culture. I think that should be on the citizenship test.
1: I think so too.
0: Look at, how do you spell me? M-O-I. That's the only way to spell it. Look at Mooi. And of course, Sam Pang took it away for the night.
3: Thank you very much. I don't know what to say. I've never received a standing ovation. It's very, very kind of you. Someone help Raymar to sit back down.
0: He took away the gold Logie for the night. Do we want Robert Irwin back? That's the main question I want to ask this morning.
1: Look, it's fine. I think it's for the best that the Logies is kept safe. If they're going to do it, just get it done.
0: Yeah.
1: Don't muck around with it because, like, it's so dangerous. how loose we let it get.
0: Yeah, yeah. Let's bring it back to that loose point. Bring Karl Stefanovic back. Put Pauline Hanson up on stage.
1: Or we could just get the whole event cancelled and put Ricky Gervais up there.
0: That's what would happen.
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19: Good morning, I'm Ebony Applet. A woman who allegedly sent poisoned coffees to her ex-partner will front court again this morning. It's alleged 43-year-old Catherine Louise Clark attempted to poison her ex at least twice. Police suggesting over the weekend weekend. There may have been other occasions, but she is facing two counts of attempting to unlawfully administer poison with the intent to harm. She remains in custody. Tasmania's H5 bird flu toll has risen to 6 after two crested terns found in the state's northwest tested positive. Both were reported by separate members of the public. The Department of Natural Resources and Environment's incident controller, Wes Ford, says timely reporting is critical to monitoring and response efforts. More than 750 kilometres of the state was surveyed over the weekend, with no footage showing evidence of mass mortalities or obvious bird flu incidents identified by aircrew, but further analysis will be undertaken. There have been no detections in Tasmanian poultry, but authorities remain on high alert. Anyone who sees sick or dead birds or other wildlife should report it to the Emergency Animal Disease Hotline on 1800 675 888. Legislation to deliver Tasmania's government's modular housing finance guarantee scheme set to be released this week. Premier Jeremy Rockliffe explaining it involves the government partnering with lenders to guarantee part of the construction finance, which can be difficult to secure for the factory-built homes.
7: A couple, for example, the barrier was they were not able to get finance for this type of build. We will allow this now through legislation, which will be out for public viewing this week, back in modular housing, make up that gap, if you like.
19: It comes as the Greens are calling for a crackdown on the number of short-term Airbnb properties in the state amid worsening rental vacancy rates and increasing prices. Deputy Greens leader Vicar Bailey says the government isn't taking the housing crisis seriously, saying one in four short-stay approvals were former rentals in the Hobart area alone. The Premier says the government are going to intervene on Tasmanian rights to do what they want with their homes, citing their 5% Airbnb levy introduced to Parliament to support other areas of housing.
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14: Morning, I'm Britt Aylin. A man's died after a standoff with police at a Melbourne train station. Officers responded to reports of a man with a knife just after 7 last night. Authorities say he was tasered and arrested before collapsing at the scene, unable to be revived. Meantime, in Hobart, a professional standards investigation has been launched into the death of a man in a prison reception centre. He'd been taken into custody in relation to a wounding incident before staff reportedly found him unresponsive in his cell. There's a push for our federal government to move to fixed four-year terms, with a report arguing the current three-year election cycle is making it harder to tackle major reforms. The group Four-Year Terms Australia claims making the switch could deliver up to $93 billion in economic benefits. And Sam Pang's been crowned Australia's most popular TV personality at the 66th TV Week Logie Awards. The Front Bar and Have You Been Paying Attention host beat out six other Aussie faves, including five-time nominee Julia Morris and her I'm a Celebrity co-host Robert Irwin. He was handed the Gold Logie by TV veteran Magda Szczepanski in character as Sharon Strzelecki.
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14: In sport, Adam Kingsley is holding out hope that Toby Green will remain at GWS beyond this season. The Giants captain kicked two goals in the 111-57 win over the Eagles, potentially his last home game for the club.
20: As I've said in the past, we know he's going to make a decision at the end of the year. We're hopeful and we'll cross that bridge when it comes.
14: In the VFL, the Devils have locked in a top four finish after a 39-point win over GWS up in Sydney. They've now got next week off before taking on Geelong at Cadinia Park. And the Aussie cricketers are eating humble pie after a humiliating loss to Bangladesh in the opening test up in Darwin. The tourists won by 9 wickets to lead the two-match series 1-0. And that is the latest in news and sport. I'm Britt Aylin.
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6: The usual morning traffic beginning to build in the CBD on York and Brisbane Street. Bathurst Street's a touch slow approaching Frederick Street. The Midland Highway a touch slow as well, outbound through South Lonnie. And Goderich Street seeing some congestion building outbound on approach to Forster Street in Invermay. Census night was Tuesday the 11th of August. There's still time to complete in the census. 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I'm Cam. More traffic soon on Chile, your home of the hottest hits.
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2: 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Chili's three-day forecast.
1: 4 degrees in Launceston currently with a top of 16 on the way. A mostly sunny day with a chance of morning fog and frost about and some light winds coming in. Your Tuesday with possible showers and a top of 17 degrees. And your Wednesday with late showers there, 90% chance and a top of 17 as well.
0: Top of 15, it's going to be mostly sunny in Scottsdale today. Expect the chance of fog early this morning and areas of morning frost, light winds. Possible showers over the next couple of days, a top of 15 tomorrow, 16 on Wednesday, sitting at 5 degrees right now.
1: And sitting at 4 degrees in St Helens, with a top of 15 about, mostly sunny, areas of frost and fog about, more light winds and partly cloudy later in the afternoon. Tuesday, showers, 90% chance, top of 15 degrees, and Wednesday with showers easing and a top of 18 degrees.
2: In a world of chaos, two legendary heroes were sent to bring peace and order to the planet. But we couldn't afford them. So we're settling for the next best thing. Or what was available anyway. It's Nick and Marcus for breakfast on Chili.
1: Yes.
0: Hello.
1: Hi.
0: Hi.
1: It's us.
0: Hello. I expect a response one of these days. Hello.
1: Oh, from the
0: people. Yeah. 10 minutes past seven. Welcome on in. Don't worry, we can talk to you, and you can listen in because on the way at chillyfm.com.au is where you can register to go to Vegas, steal my standby, all thanks to Launceston GWM. Now, if you haven't done it by now, get onto it, because in around half an hour's time, we're going to be saying a name and they've got half an hour to call back. If they don't, you can steal their standby at 633-15901. Had a nuts week. We did double steal my standbys on breakfast last
1: night. Double standbys?
0: I want someone to go to Vegas.
1: Yeah, nice.
0: I want as many people to go to Vegas.
1: You're a man
0: as
1: of the people, Nick. That's why.
0: That's why I'm trying my best here. Trying my best. We're doing one today. If you've registered, could be all yours. Could be your name and you could be going to Vegas. Also, I got this I've got this bad habit. I keep biting
1: one of many. Yeah.
0: Got this terrible habit, right? I keep buying junk food.
1: Yes.
0: And as my primary diet option. And I keep getting not fatter, but more pimples.
1: Tried a veggie once. Didn't agree with me.
0: Even the ones out of the Big Macs. Ugh.
1: Felt far too healthy. No, what? You're biting your nails?
0: Bite my nails.
1: Got to stop, bro.
0: Bite the skin on my nails.
1: I used to do it too.
0: Used to?
1: Like a lot. Yeah. I've really stopped now. I am disciplined when it comes to cutting my nails.
0: For real?
1: Yeah, finally.
0: Well, I want to hear more about that because...
1: Well, I'll tell you exactly why I stopped. It started hurting my teeth.
0: Hurting your teeth?
1: Yeah, it was like I was biting my nails. I'm like, that's a weird feeling.
0: Interesting.
1: I didn't like that.
0: And you got it checked up by the dentist and everything? It's
1: all good? No.
0: Yeah, don't check with those
1: that.
0: Guys.
1: Nah, who cares about that?
0: Nah, they're too expensive.
1: Don't get a drill out of my mouth.
0: But, I think I may have the solution. And it might solve everyone's problems or it might just solve mine.
1: Okay.
0: It's on the way. But up next, we're going to talk more dental stuff.
1: Yes, we are.
0: Shimmer.
1: Weird segue.
0: Good morning. Welcome on into your Monday.

0: These apply. Marcus.
1: Would you share a million with me?
0: Yeah. I'll have $999,999 and you can have dollar.
1: You really struggled with that, didn't you?
0: Oh, that's a big number. I don't do the big ones well. But you get a dollar out of that. But right now, shall we brush our teeth?
1: Yes, we shall.
2: My favorite thing about brushing my teeth is shaka, shaka, shaka, shaka, shaka, shaka, shaka, shaka, shaka, shaka.
3: My favorite thing about brushing my teeth is shaka, shaka, shaka, shaka, shaka, shaka, shaka, shaka, shaka, shaka, shaka, shaka.
1: Where do you find this stuff?
0: That was Bear in the Big Blue House.
1: Oh, was it?
0: I love Tutter. Any Tutter fans out there?
1: You're Tutter. So funny. Hey, High Smile. Yes. I don't know if you've seen it. If you're scrolling through your social media at any point and those annoying little ads pop up,
0: oh my gosh,
1: this would guaranteed have been an ad for you at some point during your scroll, right?
0: Yeah.
1: The High Smile dental gunk mouthwash thing that's going around.
0: They had this,
1: and it went viral because all these people are like, they're out there doing like this, you know, on the streets and testing it with people and like swish it around your mouth for 30 seconds, spit it into this cup or this bag or whatever. It was really gross.
0: Mm.
1: And, it's this sort of brownish texture, the liquid itself.
0: Yeah.
1: But when you spit it out after the swish, all of this like gunk comes loose in your mouth. And what it is, the gunk itself is actually bacteria poop.
0: Oh, really? That's what they labeled it as.
1: Bacteria being a living, breathing organism building inside your mouth is in there just like pooping out.
0: With the ads for High Smile, I remember the demonstration that they did online, they swished it around their mouth, did the whole thing, and then spat it into the bowl or something, and it looked like someone had eaten a rubber tire.
1: Yes.
0: It looks like that same sort of like, what is that doing in your mouth?
1: And so,
0: is it in my mouth?
1: Yeah, this is the thing, right? And I thought, nah, that can't be right. It's one of those products. This has got to be a gimmick. I went and bought it.
0: Yeah.
1: I went and bought a thing and immediately went home and tried it.
0: It's like Mythbusters, isn't it?
1: Yeah, 100%. I was like, because I'm curious. Did it?
0: Yeah.
1: Didn't work. Nothing happened. I was like, I'm so disappointed. This is so annoying. I told Jackie about it. I told you about it.
0: Yep. Now, did you feel refreshed?
1: It was like refreshing mouthwash. It didn't feel too hardcore. Like, it felt like alcohol-free mouthwash, but it felt effective.
0: Yep.
1: I was like, this is still good as mouthwash, so whatever. So I've been continuing to use it.
0: Yeah.
1: Here's what happened.
0: All right.
1: It started working.
0: No way.
1: All of a sudden.
0: Get out, it started working.
1: Like, it was like early last week.
0: Yeah.
1: And I did a good swish. I even did like the gargle. Like, I was like fully like.
0: Show me your teeth. Yeah, they look all right.
1: And like, what it's done is it's actually gone a shade whiter as well. My teeth have lightened up already. So it's whitening my teeth. But all of a sudden, all this gunk started coming loose from my throat and the back of the tonsils and my teeth and stuff.
0: Really?
1: I brush. Like, I have a clean mouth, but now I feel gross. All this stuff came loose and it spat into the sink. And I'm like, oh, no, it worked. But at what cost?
0: Did you find
1: look at it?
0: Bits of tyre?
1: Yeah, it's like brown, gunky stuff.
0: Like slugs and stuff.
1: Yeah.
0: Like a Harry Potter spell.
1: Unless there's some sort of chemical reaction with the liquid itself where when you're swishing it around, it causes that.
0: Yeah.
1: And maybe you're spitting that back out, but otherwise that was in there.
0: No, you're just an animal.
1: So
0: you're a dirty animal.
1: I will say, since using it consistently, it's actually effective. I'm feeling fresher.
0: Yeah. Your wallet's a lot fatter as well. Is this a paid endorsement?
1: It does feel that way. All I'm saying is, actually give it a try. You might be surprised.
0: Because they had a big legal battle over this.
1: They did, yeah. And I'm like, I don't know what's going on, but now I'm feeling like it works.
0: Maybe they should have sat
1: longer in court. I promise you, this is not a paid advertisement. This is just I can't believe it worked. I thought this was a gimmick.
0: I got to say, your teeth are looking fresher. For like some
1: enough.
0: Reason.
1: It's not doing a crazy job, but like I could see that it's gone slightly
0: I can tell you've had a week off breakfast because you don't have coffee teeth anymore.
1: That's it. Maybe that's what it was.
0: It was
1: just all that loose coffee.
4: At Chilli, we know local news matters to you.
5: Good morning, I'm Ebony Ablett. Authorities are investigating two separate, deliberately lit fires in Launceston's northern suburbs, establishing a state parliamentary committee to examine the sale of Tasmania's largest farm property.
4: Delivering the local stories from the local voices that just simply can't get anywhere else.
5: With the aim of restarting operations at the Liberty Bell Bay Manganese Smelter. 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

0: Harry Styles, Dance No More. It's here on Chilli Breakfast. 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
1: Yes, Nick.
0: While you're away, we got a lot more people on this standby list to go to Vegas.
1: That's so exciting.
0: Shall we put one more person on?
1: Let's do it.
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0: 27 minutes past 7, and this is your chance to get to Vegas at chillifm.com.au. I think the prize is worth up to $20,000 as well, so you get a bit of spending money. You and a mate, 5 nights, transfers and flights are all paid for. All you got to do for this once-in-a-lifetime trip is head to the website. Pretty sweet.
1: That's the easy bit, and then you just have to call us. It's a two-part process for you. Just register your name, and when we call out your name, call us.
0: That's right. Now,
1: and if you don't call us, someone else is going to. I promise you that.
0: Yeah, we have had the phones fully blow up, and yeah. We want to put you on this list. Now, Marcus, I've got a name on our little
1: run. We do have a name. We've got a name. Let's get a little drum roll going.
0: All right.
1: Are you ready for this one, people? Listen up.
0: This could be your name right now.
1: This could be you.
0: Of course. Right now, this could be your... Okay, here we go.
1: Our standby person for today is... Courtney Sharman.
0: Courtney Sharman.
1: Quarters.
0: Yeah.
1: Courtney Sharman, if you're out there.
0: Call us.
1: Courtney us. No, don't do that.
0: No, don't do that.
1: No, just call us.
0: Just call us, 633-15901. If you know Courtney Sharman, tell her to call us. If you want to steal it, though, don't tell her.
1: Yeah, that's it.
0: Everyone ignore her.
1: Let her sleep in.
0: Nah, Courtney, you've got 5 seconds starting now. That's all right, we'll go to news.
1: 30 minutes from now.
0: All
1: here
0: right,
1: we go.
0: Starting now. All right, we'll see you soon, Court. Bye.
4: 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I sure hope so.
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13: Good morning, I'm Ebony Applett. A 43-year-old South Launceston woman alleged to have sent her ex-partner coffees laced with an unknown substance will front the Launceston Magistrates Court this morning for a second time. It's alleged Catherine Louise Clark sent the coffees via Airtasker, her ex reporting it to police, her arrest coming after an ongoing investigation.
14: Police believe she's done this a number of times. At this point in time, we've charged her with two of those occasions.
13: Tasmania Police Inspector Alina Crack speaking over the weekend. There, she's facing two counts of attempting to unlawfully administer poison with the intent to harm. There have now been six cases of the H5 strain of bird flu found in Tasmania. Two crested terns found in the state's northwest over the weekend testing positive. An aerial survey has been conducted showing no signs of mass mortalities. Authorities to continue reviewing footage. The Premier says both were reported by separate members of the public and it doesn't constitute an outbreak.
15: But nonetheless, concerning development, no detections in commercial poultry as yet, which is a huge relief.
13: Jeremy Rockleafe there. We're being urged to remain vigilant and report any sick or injured birds or wildlife to the Emergency Animal Disease Hotline on 1800 675 888. State Labor says there's more than 2,000 students on waiting lists for school psychology services, with some kids waiting up to 5 years for support. Labor leader Josh Willey says the wait times are unacceptable and proposed cuts to education would make it worse, risking students disengaging from school entirely if they don't get the interventions they need in a timely way. The Premier has rejected claims of cuts to education, saying funding has grown under an agreement struck with the federal government. Jeremy Rockleafe saying the waiting list has decreased in the last year. And the West Tamar Highway duplication in Lagana is now officially complete. The state government says there's additional lanes improving travel time and safety, as well as new pedestrian crossings, a shared pathway for cyclists and pedestrians, and new bike paths with traffic lights turned on last month. It's part of a $420 million state and federal government package to improve the East and West Tamar highways, as well as the Bass Highway. National News is next.
6: 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National. 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Now.
16: Morning, I'm Brit Aitlin. The latest polling's out with Resolve finding strong support for lower house prices and the Albanese government's changes to negative gearing and capital gains tax concessions. However, voters have delivered a scathing assessment of the government's immigration policies, with more than half believing Labor's handling the issue in an unplanned and unmanaged way. More than 120 grams worth of peptides, steroids and cannabis products have been seized in New South Wales in a crackdown reportedly linked to a social media influencer. The TGA alleges the weight loss, anti-aging and muscle-enhancing products were imported and relabeled with the intention of being sold online. It's warning the sale of unapproved goods can lead to huge fines and even jail time. Police in the US have arrested a 19-year-old over a university shooting that's left five people wounded, one in a critical condition. It's understood the suspect, who was found hiding in a cupboard on campus, is not a student at Virginia State. And four Renaissance paintings have reportedly been stolen from an Italian art museum. It's believed the pieces by Antonello da Messina were taken from the Regional Interdisciplinary Museum of Messina in Sicily on Saturday night.
6: Introducing the new beef stroganoff pie from Banjo's Bakery Cafe. Rich, hearty, creamy, and wrapped in Banjo's famous golden flaky pastry. Banjo's Stroganoff Pie. Are you stroganoff? Chilli, your sport now.
16: To sport now, and a first for Luke Beveridge, the Bulldogs coach, reflecting on a pulsating 82-all draw with the Blues at Marvel Stadium. The Dogs battled bravely without skipper Marcus Bontempelli and ruck Tim English.
17: Never coached a draw. Even the St. Bees maintain Tigers, I never coached a draw, so it's the first time for me. It's a strange sort of a feeling. I mean, this time of year when everyone knows roundabouts where they're going to settle, it's probably not as emotional.
16: And Essendon coach Dean Solomon's pleading with supporters to stick with the club after its loss to Sydney attracted the side's worst crowd in 33 years, excluding COVID. Fewer than 25,000 people turned out to see the Bombers cop another belting in what's set to be their worst season ever. That's the latest in news and sport. I'm Britt Aitlin.
6: Chilly, real-time traffic.
18: The usual morning traffic continues to build through the CBD. Plenty of traffic in South Lonnie, the Wellington and Howick Street intersection heavily congested, as is Connaught Crescent on approach to the Midland Highway. 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I'm Cam. More traffic soon on Chilli, your home of the hottest hits.
6: 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Chilli's three-day forecast.
1: It is 4 degrees in Launceston currently, with a top of 16 on the way, a mostly sunny day. The chance of morning fog and frost about, of course, and some lighter winds coming in as well to be expected. Tomorrow for Tuesday, a possible showers coming in at top of 17, and Wednesday with late showers, 90% chance, and a top of 17 as well.
0: Top of 15, it's going to be mostly sunny in Scottsdale today. Expect the chance of fog early this morning in areas of morning frost. Tomorrow, top of 15 and a possible shower, and a possible shower in 16 on the way for your Wednesday. It's currently sitting at 6 degrees.
1: 4 degrees in St Helens with a top of 15 there. Mostly sunny as well. Also, some areas of frost and chance of fog this morning and light winds as well. Partly cloudy throughout the afternoon. Tuesday with showers, 90% chance, top of 15. And Wednesday with showers easing and a top of 18 degrees.
6: 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It's Nick and Marcus for breakfast on Chilli.
0: Yep, that's us. Oh. We just had someone call through at 633159. Oh, we still know.
1: Oh, here they are.
0: All right, so we're doing this at the moment.
19: It's only a 2-day music festival in Vegas.
20: Hiya, family, feeling good?
19: What could possibly go wrong?
6: Steal my standby.
0: We're awaiting a call from Courtney Sharman. We got a caller coming through right now. Good morning, Courtney.
21: Hello, how you going?
0: Oh, my gosh, hey. It's an accident.
1: Oh, is it Courtney Sharman?
21: Yeah.
0: Yeah, my gosh. I totally just thought for some reason this is going to be like Dan or something or like a Bill and it's going to be about the traffic. But
1: all those prank callers we get.
21: Courtney. Yeah, I have no idea. My phone's been going off at 10 and I have no idea.
1: Have people been reaching out to you to tell you to call?
21: Yeah, someone's calling me now. My phone's been going off.
0: Hang up on them.
1: You're with us now. All right. It's our time.
0: Court, we got to ask, who was the first person to message you or call you about this?
21: Tracy
1: McQuiston. Did you say Tracy?
21: Tracy.
0: Tracy was the first one.
1: Right.
0: So would Tracy then be your companion on the trip to Vegas if if you do take it away?
1: Way to put her up against the ropes.
21: Putting me on the spot there a little bit.
1: Yeah. No.
21: A girl that I play footy with, it's her mum. So.
1: Oh, definitely take her. That sounds great.
0: Come on. Girls trip. Trip of a lifetime.
1: Yeah. No, this is amazing. Thank you so much for calling in. You've done so, so well. And I'd give all your friends a big thank you as well for giving you the bit of a nudge to get the phone call in.
0: Yeah. Absolutely blasting your phone.
1: Yeah. You're on the standby list.
0: Yeah, you've actually.
21: Yeah, that's so cool.
0: So be listening out. 29th of August. It's going to be on a Saturday night with Mikey on the iHeart Countdown here on Chilli. Listen out because your name might be called out and you might be taking it away. You might be going to Vegas.
1: And Snoop Dogg might be serenading you.
0: Yeah.
21: Sounds great.
0: Might get a snuggle with Snoop. Courtney, well done, mate. We got your details, so you're now on the standby list. Congratulations.
21: Awesome. Thanks so much, guys.
0: You have a good day, all right? Bye.
21: Bye. Bye.

0: Thirsty Merc in the summertime. It's here on Chilli, 7:45. And on the way, we're going to have a chat to Trent Jacobs, who's the CEO of the Tassie Jack Jumpers. That's going to be on the way from 8. And congratulations to Courtney Sharman, who's managed to nab the standby list. She's now on our standby list to go to Vegas for the iHeart Music Festival. Go see Snoop Dogg, fingers crossed, with her sister. If you haven't done it already, chillifm.com.au.
1: Or Tracy, her footy...
0: footy player's mum.
1: Yeah. Which is very funny.
0: Very, very
1: good
0: lucky.
1: Good on you,
0: lady.
1: Trace.
0: Now, you managed to nab your way as well, cheeky woman. Now, I've got this bad habit, and I know a lot of people suffer from this bad habit.
1: Yep.
0: I bite my nails a lot, and even I've gotten to the point where, and my family know this, and they crucify me for it, for biting my skin around my nails as well.
1: Yeah, I used to do it too. It's so tasty. There's something about it.
0: I know, and it's like mini pull tabs every now and then.
1: Yeah.
0: It's like opening a present.
1: And then you do that dangerous one where it rips right down past the nail, and it turns into that hangnail sort of like...
0: You can see...
1: That's bad.
0: Dude. Yeah.
1: My fingers used to look like yours. They've cleaned up so much since I've stopped.
0: Yeah, yours look great at the moment. And
1: my nails, though, I'm not making about mine, but they grow so quickly. I have to cut my nails at least once a week.
0: Why cut when you can chew? That's my thought. There's almost...
1: Do you know your nails, under your nails, is dirtier than a toilet seat?
0: Yeah, but I'm probably immune to a lot more things now. I'm Mr. Immune. It's like eating dirt as a kid.
1: Do you want to stop?
0: Yes.
1: Okay.
0: Because my teeth are getting, like, they're filing away.
1: They feel like they're getting brittle, right?
0: Yeah.
1: Yeah, so that's what happened to me. The edges of your teeth where you chew the most,
0: yep,
1: they get... The only way I can describe it is they feel weaker.
0: Yes.
1: And so when you bite, it almost hurts.
0: Oh, it's getting terrible now. Like, it's actually getting to where it's damaging my teeth.
1: You've got to stop.
0: Well, I thought it'd be strengthening my teeth.
1: No.
0: But if anything, it's doing the worst.
1: No.
0: And I think, I don't know, I always say it's an anxiety thing, but it's almost flowed on into I'm just bored, I'll
1: do it.
0: It's
1: habitual.
0: Yeah. So...
1: What
0: the
1: are you going to do?
0: Well, this is what I'll do, Mr. Ghostbusters.
1: Okay.
0: This is who I'll call, because... I went to the chemist the other day. I've known it's a problem, and it's so hard to shut your brain off from, like, doing it, you know?
1: Yep.
0: Turns out there's a product.
1: There is a product.
0: Called Stop and Grow. Stops nail biting.
1: Okay. Is this the stuff that you put on your nails like nail polish and
0: it tastes
1: gross?
0: It's like an ointment that you put on your nails. And if anyone's got a Nintendo Switch, lick the back of that. Have you had a... Have you licked the back of a Nintendo Switch game?
1: I can't say I have, no.
0: This is a trend going around. Oh, jeez. There was a trend going around where people were licking the back of it and trying to, like, find the taste of it. Nintendo puts
1: something... What is wrong? Have we really declined as a race of people to the point where we're licking the back of a Nintendo Switch for its flavour?
0: We're not eating it. We're just tasting it a little bit.
1: Oh, we're getting off track here. I don't even want to delve into this one.
0: But there's something on the back of it that it tastes... awful. Tastes like earwax to the extreme.
1: Oh, okay.
0: To stop people from shoving it in their mouth. And people were like, it can't taste that bad. And they did.
1: I love that Nintendo's had to factor that in when manufacturing this.
0: You kind of have to with small
1: Make sure
0: objects.
1: We make the back of it taste like earwax. I'm sick of them licking it.
0: Because they found that small sign with the small baby with the cross in it saying 0 to 3 years just wasn't doing it.
1: No. So this product, if it's what I think it is, has been around a long time.
0: Has it actually?
1: A long time. Yeah.
0: Never seen it before.
1: And because I remember I had my stepsister growing up, she was really bad with the nails and she had to put it on. And I just remember her saying that it's the worst tasting stuff
0: really
1: ever.
0: So you will notice.
1: Oh, yeah. You're not going to bite your nails if that stuff's on it.
0: This is what I was saying to my partner the other day when we were going to grab it.
1: Yeah. Well, you might be a freak of nature, which doesn't surprise me. You might be into it.
0: That's what I said. I said, what happens if I love it and I start biting my nails more?
1: Just eating your fingers.
0: And then she said, it's not a challenge to try and like it. But I said, I might mix it with my tea every now and then and try and adapt to it. I might try and...
1: We should really go to the source of your problem. That's your brain, I think. We should really lobotomize you or something.
0: Whatever not to do, I want to do it. So, shall we have a shot of this?
1: Maybe we should just tell you to bite your nails.
0: I'll just have a little bit.
1: Maybe we should say, Nick, you should bite your nails. And you'd be like,
0: oh,
1: yeah, it's awful. Are you going to put it on now? Is this like a live tasting?
0: Well, I just want a live taste of it. See if it's really bad. Do you want a little bit for your nail? Do you want to try a bit?
1: I'm really good because I feel like I know what this tastes like.
0: Do I have to let it dry a bit?
1: Nah, just bite your nail. Just do it. Go for it.
0: I don't want to now.
1: Do it.
0: I really don't.
1: Have a taste.
0: And there's nothing to bite off this nail.
1: Doesn't matter. We'll just put it in your mouth.
0: All right, so I'm biting.
1: Yeah. Okay.
0: Oh! You know when you go on a night out and you've had one too many and then you've gone over that point?
1: Yes! The bin's come out! We haven't seen the bin for a while.
0: Oh, that's so strong.
1: Yeah, good. Chuck them on your nails now. That's the end of that problem.
0: Oh, I've got to keep having more of it so I can get well in tune to it. I want to start liking this thing. Oh,
1: gross.
0: It's so bitter.
1: Yuck.
0: Do you want some?
1: No, I'm good.
0: Okay.
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2: Up and Adam from Lonnie in the Northeast. It's Nick and Marcus on Chilli. Tamar Marine, supporting the fishing and boating industry here in Tassie since 1979. 59 to 63 Holbrook Street in Vermeil.

0: offender, Olivia Dean. It's Chilli Breakfast with Nick and Marcus, all thanks to Tamar Marine, supporting the fishing and boating industry here in Tassie since 1979. Marcus, on the way, we managed to nab an interview with Trent Jacobs.
1: Yeah, fingers crossed. He's a very, very busy man. So hopefully we get him on the line.
0: Yes.
1: But yeah, I'm looking forward to this. The CEO of the Jack Jumpers and the Jewels.
0: And only very recently as well.
1: Yeah.
0: Has he been appointed that role?
1: Yeah.
0: This is a guy who's worked in sporting industries as a CEO or high position role for ages. So now, being on the Jack Jumpers, let's find out more about him. Let's
1: That's
0: find
1: right.
0: out if he's a true Tasmanian, if he's got the grit to
1: Can
0: stand
1: we convert
0: behind
1: him?
0: Our,
1: yeah. Yeah, that's right.
0: Will he defend our island? That's what I want to know. We've got that on the way. And also, not only that, but Disney over the weekend announced some more shows.
1: Yeah, massive.
0: Massive movies and shows. We're going to talk about it. It's on the way next. Chilli.
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10: Good morning, I'm Ebony Applett. The Premier says analysis of aerial footage taken during a coastal survey at the weekend will help identify any further cases of H5 bird flu. There's currently 6 recorded cases, all from the northwest area. 760 kilometres of coastline was surveyed over the weekend with 7 hours of footage to be reviewed.
17: Surveillance done over the course of the last 48 hours around the Furneaux Group, King Island and the West Coast. And those images and photographs will be assessed for further detection.
10: Jeremy Rockliffe there's no evidence of an outbreak or a mass mortality event at this stage. A 43-year-old South Launceston woman will front the Launceston Magistrates Court this morning for the second time after she was arrested over the weekend. Tasmania Police Inspector Elena Crack says she's facing 2 counts of attempting to unlawfully administer poison with the intent to harm after drinks were delivered to her ex-partner.
18: The woman has purchased the coffees herself and then has gained an Airtasker from the Airtasker app to deliver the coffees on her behalf.
10: The delivery people are not suspected to be involved. A 34-year-old Launceston man's been arrested after he allegedly evaded police during a road safety operation on Friday night. It's alleged he turned against an exit-only sign, stopped his vehicle and attempted to flee, returning a breath analysis of 0.091 when he was allegedly taken into custody. It's further alleged he was subject to driving conditions of an interlock device and a 0 blood alcohol level at the time, found driving a company vehicle without the device installed. He's been disqualified from driving for 6 months and will face court in October. And more of a joint federal and state government road upgrade package has been officially completed. $420 million, 80% from the federal government and 20% from the state, committed to improve the Bass Highway, the East Tamar Highway and the West Tamar Highway. Duplication of the latter at Lagana, formally announced, as completed over the weekend. Further improvements to the West Tamar Highway out Trevallon and Riverside are currently in the design phase. The project's touted to improve safety for drivers, pedestrians and cyclists, as well as improving travel time.
16: 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Chilly National News now.
19: Good morning, I'm Britt Aylin. Tasmanian authorities are looking into the death of a man in custody at the Hobart Reception Prison. Staff reportedly found him unresponsive in his cell. He'd been arrested the previous afternoon in relation to a wounding incident. Meantime, in Melbourne, police are investigating the circumstances surrounding the death of a 37-year-old man shortly after his arrest at Clayton Railway Station. Authorities say he was tasered while advancing towards officers with a knife. He collapsed at the scene and was unable to be revived. There'll be more money in the pockets of food delivery riders from today. It's thanks to guaranteed minimum pay rates and workplace protections kicking in for workers on major platforms like Uber Eats and DoorDash. They'll receive at least $31 an hour during active jobs and will be protected under accident insurance. And Deborah Melman's become the first Indigenous person to be inducted into the Logies Hall of Fame. The late Sam Neill was posthumously awarded Best Actor less than a month after his death, while Sam Pang took home the coveted Gold Logie.
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19: In sport, Andrew McQuilter's branded West Coast's drop-off in pressure against GWS is deplorable. The Eagles piled on 4 goals early, only to unravel in their 111-57 loss to the Giants.
20: I thought our defensive intent just wasn't at the same level it's been. So combine that with 2 goals 14 after quarter time, the accuracy was a problem. No one tries to miss, we all get that, but it definitely dampens your spirit. And we went straight into kicking defence, which was deplorable for us today.
19: The Devils are through to the qualifying finals of the VFL with yesterday's 39-point win over GWS securing them 4th place on the ladder. And the Aussie cricketers are eating humble pie after a humiliating loss to Bangladesh in the opening test up in Darwin. The tourists won by 9 wickets to lead the 2-match series 1-0. That's the latest in news and sport. I'm Britt Aylin.
16: Chilly, real-time traffic.
0: Traffic are plenty building throughout the CBD. Goderich Street slowing in both directions on approach to Forster Street in Invermay. Invermay Road is very heavily congested at its intersection with Forster Street in Invermay. 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Sale ends Sunday. I'm Cam. More traffic soon on Chilli, your home of the hottest hits.
1: 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Chilli's three-day forecast.
21: 6 degrees in Launceston currently, with a top of 16 today. It is a mostly sunny day with a chance of morning fog and frost about and some light winds coming in. Your Tuesday is looking like possible showers with a top of 17 degrees, and Wednesday with late showers at a 90% chance and a top of 17 there as well.
0: Top of 15, it's going to be mostly sunny in Scottsdale today. Expect the chance of fog and frost early this morning and light winds. It's going to be possible showers over the next couple of days. Top of 15 tomorrow, 16 Wednesday. It's sitting at 7 degrees right now.
21: And 4 degrees in St Helens with a top of 15 there. Mostly sunny day, more frost and fog about in the morning and some light winds coming in. Tomorrow, Tuesday, showers, top of 15 degrees there, 90% chance of that rain, and Wednesday with showers easing and a top of 18 degrees.
22: In a world of chaos, two legendary heroes were sent to bring peace and order to the planet. We couldn't afford them. So we're settling for the next best thing, or what was available anyway. It's Nick and Marcus for breakfast on Chilli.
0: Hey, howdy, hey. Welcome on in. 10 minutes past eight. It is Nick and Marcus reunited once again. And it's the 17th of August. Welcome on into your Monday, start of a brand new week. Now, on the way, we're going to be talking about the brand new announcements from Disney. Disney had their D23,
21: I think they call it.
0: Yeah, and it's a big, big Disney fest.
21: Which is not the 23rd Mighty Ducks film, just to be confused with D2.
0: Would love that, though.
21: No.
0: Would love that.
21: Mighty Ducks 23. Yes.
0: Because we weren't bored of the past 22. Nah, the first one's elite, and then it went on.
21: Yeah, then it kept going.
0: On the way next, though, very exciting about this because we got Trent Jacobs, CEO of the Jack Jumpers. We're going to get him on the line and we're going to have a chat to him.
23: Oh,

0: G-Flip Bed on Fire here on Chilli Breakfast. You got Nick and Marcus, and on the line with us right now, let me get him in. His name is Trent Jacobs from the Tasmanian Jack Jumpers. He is the CEO himself. Welcome on in, Trent. Great to have you, mate.
1: Thanks for having me, Jane. Looking forward to chatting.
0: Oh, it's awesome to be able to nab you. You've got such a busy life, being the CEO and stuff.
2: It's
0: Mr.
2: been
0: Man.
2: A whirlwind of events to get you in into the role, and I'm sure you've hit the ground running from what I've heard. Trent, I'll just fire off straight away, mate. I mean, again, just off air, we were talking about it, but I've got some weird history with you because I was working in Melbourne at Hub Australia, and you were working there as well with your own business, of course.
0: Oh, really?
2: Worlds colliding. I can't believe how small the world is that we've run into each other again down the track.
1: I know. It is crazy, Marcus. And you're far and away the best manager of the Hub Richmond.
2: There you go.
1: I remember having air conditioning conversations, mate.
0: Here we go.
2: Did they ever fix that aircon?
1: No, I don't think so.
2: No, okay, bugger. That's right.
0: Well, look, very similar to this place.
2: Here we are today, Trent. And how did this come to pass? Like, how did you move into the Jackie's role?
1: Yeah, look, it's funny. I think if you had told me that I'd be in Devonport today, launching our mini camp with all of the Jack Jumpers players and staff 6 months ago, mate, I think I probably would have laughed at you. So no, look, it's one of those things, isn't it? It's the opportunity came up. I just love everything about what the club stands for. Quite literally, the DNA of the Jack Jumpers, how it's been built, how serious the organisation takes, led by Scott Ross and some of my predecessors, around, you know, how the club represents Tasmania and Tasmanians. And I think I probably would have laughed at you. So no, look, it's one of those things, isn't it? It's

0: way through the journey to the possibility of me being the CEO, and ended up all falling into place. And so I think when you do those things, you've got to go in feet first and you've got to go all in. And so
1: yeah.
0: My family are now down in Hobart, and half of my family. I've got two older girls that are in Melbourne. But
2: get them down on the island.
0: I'd like to. I think that might be a slow burn, but my wife and son are down and loving it. So,
1: great.
3: Fantastic.
1: Trent, do you have one of those name plaques on your desk? Do you finally have one of those cool embedded ones? Engraved?
0: I can't say I do. So, I mean, we've only just moved into a new high-performance centre, which is absolutely incredible. And when you guys are down in Hobart next, I'm very excited to take you through it. But
1: we
0: I think it's...
1: Today.
0: I can't help you today, but I've got a little further than I can.
1: We'll definitely have to tee it up and check it out for ourselves. One thing I want to know is, like, going into this sort of role, as you were saying before, what was the thing that you discovered about the Jackies that you didn't realise till you took the job?
0: I didn't realise how incredible the match day experience was, quite honestly. So as part of that process, I came down to a game in the last season. Yep. And because the stadium is obviously sold out, I just don't think people on the mainland really understand what an incredible experience it was. And that really, you know, I was quite sort of taken by, you know, a boutique stadium, obviously, at Maestro Bank Arena, and how all of our fans connected to the event, how fan-owned and fan-led it was. And I sort of walked away that night going, this is incredible. And then when I dug into the job a little bit more and sort of saw the stage of maturation of the organisation, sort of 5 years, I felt I could bring a whole bunch of things and could see a pathway forwards to sort of grow the next chapter of the organisation. And that comes at a time when we bring, obviously, our jewels on board, a new WNBL licence as well. So we're growing quite quickly. And so to be at the helm leading that is really exciting.
1: That's awesome.
3: Yeah, this is massive stuff. And I'm glad you brought up the jewels as well. I was going to ask about that. But, of course, the inaugural sort of launch for them this season, this is going to be massive on both sides of the fence. And I'm glad you've discovered firsthand, Trent, that, you know, Tassie's really getting behind the Jackies. Like, it's a big deal down here. And it's ever growing and it's building, and it's only going to get bigger from here as well, isn't it?
0: I genuinely believe that's the case, and I think that you know, we also want to grow the Jack Jumpers brand on the mainland, right? Like, for me, there's Tasmanians all over the place, right? So for us, one, we've got a responsibility to connect to as many Tasmanians as we can and enhance their experience with the Jack Jumpers, whatever that looks like. But I think we've also got a responsibility to grow the Jackies on the mainland, and for that matter, obviously, the Jewels now. And I think the Jewels story's really compelling. Do you know what I mean? We're so excited to have an elite women's team now down in Tasmania. And what that also means for the north of the state is really exciting, right? Like, we're going to be bringing half of our content north.
1: Yeah.
0: So, you know, the footprint of the Jewels is going to be incredibly strong in Lonnie. So for us, and we're going to be up a lot, I think our community engagement, everything we're going to be doing up here is really exciting. And I think, you know, we launched a campaign this year called You Can Be What You Can See. And I think for the young girls and boys to be able to witness, you know, the best doing their thing and create, you know, pathway opportunities for what they can be in the future, I think is a really compelling message.
1: Yeah,
3: absolutely. And I think also on top of all that, you've got the likes of Brassard and Roth behind, you know, at the helm of both of these things. We're also looking to be quite results oriented as well, very focused on getting these results this season.
1: It'll be easy.
3: How are you feeling it's going to go this season from what you've seen thus far?
0: Look, I've been around high-performance sport a long time, Marcus, so I think the one thing I know is I can't control it. But what I can say is I have complete faith in both Scott and Claudia. I think they're both outstanding leaders in their own right.
3: Yep.
0: And I think we've put very, very good rosters together. We think our playing rosters are going to be super competitive. Yep. If we can have healthy athletes this year and with plenty of court time and hopefully limited injuries, I think Tasmanians are going to be super proud of their teams this year and our club as a whole. So super excited about that.
3: No, that's massive, mate.
1: Trent, I know you're Mr. Man. Now let's say in an unideal universe that, you know, half the team goes down with the flu, like they're having a Michael Jordan flu game, except take it wrong.
3: He worries me when he does these questions.
0: I feel like he wants me to play. Yeah.
1: Or
0: you want to play?
1: Do we all go on the court, Trent, Marcus, Nick, and start a dynamic trio?
3: Sub us in, coach.
1: What do you think?
0: I feel like Marcus is good size. I mean, I haven't met you, Nick.
3: Thank you, mate.

0: to understand.
1: He's half my size, just to let you know, Trent.
2: Not half. Definitely not half his size. I could destroy Marcus on the court.
0: We could get it done. I'm sure we could get it done.
1: He'll be a hell of a water boy, I can tell you that.
2: Oh, I was a hell of a water boy as well.
0: When my wife is about all of 5'1",
1: yeah.
0: When she met the players the other night, we had a player induction night for all of their partners as well, and she said she walked out with a sore net looking up at how tall everyone was. So it'd be a bit of a culture shock for you guys, I think, getting out in the court with these guys.
2: Did she kind of feel like one of the dwarves from Snow White?
0: I'm not going to talk on her behalf, but I think so.
1: That's dangerous territory, mate. Best answer you could have given. Just remind me, what are you doing in Devonport today?
0: We are up here. So our mini camp launched today for the Jackies.
1: Yep.
0: So we're currently in Devonport. The guys, this is a fantastic thing that Scott does year in, year out. And I think it's the first time we've been north for our first mini camp. So essentially what today is about for our players is that they go to work. And when you think they go to work, that would be on the court. But no, they're going to some of our major partners, JMC, Spirit of Tasmania, SRT Logistics, and the guys literally roll their sleeves up and go to work.
1: That's fantastic.
0: So we do this, and it's a Scott Roth initiative, which I love, and what he wants is our players to get out into the community and work as their fellow Tasmanians work. And at the end of the day, this is who we do it for, this is who we represent, and when the going gets tough in the season, which it always does, we want our players to reflect and go, these are the people we're doing it for, dig in, grit, grind, and get it done. So today, the guys are out, we've got a barbecue catch-up back at SRT Logistics, which is fantastic. And then there's a whole series of things happening up north. So Ulverston training tomorrow. We've got a bunch of community activities, including places like Penguin. We then shift across to Lonnie on Thursday. We've got a fantastic night planned at Elfin Sports Centre.
1: Yep, right.
0: Which would be like a family fun night. 6:30 kickoff, tickets on our website, but meet the players, lots of fun activities. We'd love to see as many people as possible come out to Elfin Sports Centre. In the build up to the kickoff of our season on September 21.
1: So, fantastic, Trent. And I'm going to blow your mind one step further. While you're in Devonport today, say hello to the Mayor of Devonport, who happens to be my mum as well.
0: Do you think I haven't put all the dots together, mate? I'm with your mum at 12 o'clock till about 3:30, so don't worry, mate.
1: We've got a whole day. That's how small Tassie is, mate. Welcome.
2: And Trent, when you put on Elton John, just know that he's my uncle.
1: Yeah.
2: Sorry, name dropping all of a sudden.
1: Yeah, we are.
2: Trent Jacobs, appreciate your time. Thank you very much. We know you're a busy man. Have a great day, all right? Thank you very much for the update.
0: Get on, you guys. Enjoy your day. Hands up
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17: 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On a

0: It's Boston, and it's here on Chilli Breakfast for your Monday. Welcome on in. It's all thanks to Tamar Hire, supporting the fishing and boating industry here in Tassie since 1979. Now, Marcus, you must have done the census last week when you're on your holiday.
1: Did
0: you forget?
1: I did it the night before.
0: Yeah, nice work. Yeah. Registered.
1: You're online. It's so annoying.
0: Your little Spidey census.
1: It's a little Spidey census. Nice. That's good.
0: Now, one thing I want to note is that usually, like all the time with the census, it's just to get that update on people's results. You know, it's people, what do they believe in? How many people are living in Australia, Tasmania, whatever?
1: Yeah.
0: One thing I noticed.
1: It's the easiest way to peek through our windows legally.
0: Yeah, that's it. It's 100%.
1: They just want to know. They're just snooping. And we're allowing it. But now they're copying. People are copying $2,500 fines.
0: Yeah, because we want to snoop hard. It's like people watching to the personal level.
1: I am curious. If anyone has copped a $2,500 fine, call in 633-15901. I want to know because I don't believe it's actually happened. I reckon it was an empty threat.
0: I don't know. I reckon it's happened because I don't think they would be able to call in. They lost their phone bill.
1: Yeah. That's not funny.
0: That's a hefty fine.
1: It's not a fun fine to cop in this day and age and this economy, but far out.
0: I want to play a game.
1: Okay,
0: with
1: let's
0: you.
1: Do it. Let's, the census game.
0: I know the results will come out, I think, July. I think some results start to come out, like basic results, and then throughout it starts drip feeding.
1: How many cats we have.
0: Yeah, that's it. what I would like to know.
1: Yes.
0: Scottsdale's population, right?
1: Yeah, okay.
0: In 2001, it was at 1,900 people. It ever so slowly grew up to 2021, the last census we did, 2,408 people.
1: Mm-hmm.
0: So it jumped up like, you know, what, 1,000 or less than 1,000 or whatever.
1: Sure.
0: 1,000, whatever. I want to know, can you predict Scottsdale population for the results coming out? This
1: Ooh.
0: Next time.
1: So what did you say, 1,900?
0: In 2001, 2021 was 2,408. 2016, Scottsdale had a population of 2,250.
1: Wait, did you jump back from 2021 to 2016?
0: Yep.
1: Okay, so sorry. Give me the jumps. I just want to know what the jumps are.
0: Do you want to know the past three? Or
1: yeah, just give me the past three.
0: All right,
1: yeah.
0: So 2011.
1: Yep.
0: 2,100 people in Scottsdale's population.
1: Okay, yep.
0: 2016, 2,250.
1: So 150 increase, yeah.
0: And then 2021, 2,408.
1: Oof, okay, a couple more hundred.
0: Do you
1: 2021,
0: think,
1: did you say?
0: Yep.
1: I think by 2026, we are looking at 2,790.
0: Now, I would love to play this game with the people as well. Because what we're going to do, it's going to be like the classic jelly bean game.
1: Oh, yeah. Yeah,
0: guess the amount of jelly beans in the jar. Except guess the population of people in Scottsdale.
1: Yep.
0: What I want to do, though, is to the person who gets it to the closest number that it's population, we get that amount of jelly beans in a jar and give that to the person.
1: Sure.
0: So they might have 2,780 jelly beans in a jar.
1: Well, I'm saying 2,790.
0: That's a lot of jelly beans.
1: That's
0: I can't count
1: a lot
0: count
1: of jelly beans.
0: We'll sit down and count that out.
1: And no black ones, please.
0: No. What about the licorice? Are great.
1: Nope. Absolutely not.
0: You've got to deal with
1: I
0: the
1: want
0: licorice.
1: You to hand pick out. If I win this, I want you, Nick Grower, to hand pick out all the black ones.
0: I'll lick pick. I'll lick out all the black ones. That's what I'll do.
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10: Good morning, I'm Ebony Applett. There's concern some of our students are facing significant wait times for critical psychological testing. State Labor says more than 2,000 students are waiting for assessment. The average wait time at 273 days. Some are waiting up to 5 years. The College of Educational and Developmental Psychologists says there's an increasing need for assessments. Services are vital for schools to have to help families.
11: If you've got psychologists in there helping those students with anxiety and helping the students with behaviour problems, that means we reduce those problems and make the school a much better functioning place.
10: Tasmanian Chair Darren stops there. The Premier says education funding has increased, denying claims there's cuts to education. Police are seeking information to an incident on the Bass Highway at Prospect on Saturday night that allegedly saw a motorcycle rider speed towards officers, hitting several with their side mirror. It's alleged officers were pulled over with another vehicle when a motorcycle approached them, slowed down and stopped briefly before accelerating towards the officers and leaving the area, failing to stop the police. Northern District Commander of Tasmania Police, Marco Gadini, says the act was deliberate and unacceptable, saying it's fortunate the officers involved were not seriously injured. Anyone who may have witnessed the incident on Friday night or who has seen a motorcycle with a missing mirror or knows the rider's identity is being urged to provide information to authorities. Meantime, in Hobart, a professional standards investigation is being launched into the death of a man in a prison reception centre. He'd been taken into custody in relation to a wounding incident before staff reportedly found him unresponsive in his cell yesterday. And there's hopes it'll soon be a bit easier for first home buyers to purchase a home built in a factory, with the state government to release details of its finance guarantee scheme this week. Finance has traditionally been more difficult to secure for factory-built homes. Bank of Our CEO Paul Ranson optimistic the scheme can deliver more loans.
12: We feel pretty positive that between the banks, the builders and the government that we can find a workable solution that will enable many more people to then access finance for a modular home.
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14: Good morning, I'm Brit Aylin. 1.7 million Aussies are unprotected against measles, according to a landmark study from the National Centre for Immunisation Research. It's found nearly 7 in every 100 are likely to have insufficient protection against the virus, prompting fears of further local outbreaks. A man has died after a standoff with police at a Melbourne train station. Officers responded to reports of a man with a knife just after 7 last night. Authorities say he was tasered and arrested before collapsing at the scene, unable to be revived. Meantime in Hobart, professional standards investigation's been launched into the death of a man in a prison reception centre. He'd been taken into custody in relation to a wounding incident before staff reportedly found him unresponsive in his cell. And Sam Pang has been crowned Australia's most popular TV personality at the 66th TV Week Logie Awards. He was handed the prize by TV veteran Magda Szubanski in character as Sharon Strzelecki moments after Kath and Kim had been named as Australia's favourite TV show of the past 70 years.
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14: Sport Now, and Bangladesh is toasting an historic 9-wicket test victory on Australian soil. The Tigers chased down 57 runs after dismissing the Aussies for 284 on day 4 in Darwin. Spinner Mehedi Meraz has told Fox Sports it's an unbelievable feeling.
15: It's a great opportunity for us in this condition. After a long time we came here, and there are very good team and there are world-class team. They have lots of good players, and if we beat them, it would be great for our country and our cricket.
14: Carlton's booked a spot in the AFL's wildcard round after yesterday's 82-all draw with the Bulldogs. And the Swans have secured a 6-goal win over Essendon at the MCG. That's the latest in news and sport. I'm Brit Aylin.
2: Chile, real-time traffic.
16: The West Tamar Highway is a little bit stop-start in both directions through Riverside. Hobart Road is ST ruggling in both directions through Punchbowl. Plenty of traffic as well for Wellington Street in both directions through South Lonnie. And traffic is building, particularly on Brisbane Street, throughout the CBD. 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I'm Cam. 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
13: 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Chile's three-day forecast.
1: Well, it's basically summer, guys, because it's 7 degrees in Launceston today with a top of 16 on the way. It's mostly sunny and a chance of morning fog and frost about. Wouldn't be Launceston otherwise, with some lighter winds coming in. Tuesday with possible showers, a top of 17 degrees there, and Wednesday with late showers, 90% chance of that shower and a top of 17 as well.
0: Expect a top of 15 in Scottsdale today with the chance of fog early this morning and areas of morning frosts. It's going to be mostly sunny with a possible shower tomorrow, top of 15, reaching up to 16 and a possible shower Wednesday, currently sitting at 8 degrees.
1: And 6 degrees in St Helens with a top of 15 there, mostly sunny. More frost and fog about in this morning and some lighter winds coming in. Tuesday with 90% chance of showers, top of 15, and Wednesday with showers easing and a top of 18 degrees.
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0: You better believe it is, and happy Monday. Welcome on into a brand new week. It's 8:45 with two songs up at the Chilli Instagram story right now for the spicy single, all thanks to Launceston Floor World. More than just flooring, what song have you picked for the people to vote for today?
1: Today, Nico, I've gone with a bit of a vibe chant. We're going to start the week off strong. We've gone with Bob Sinclair's Rock This Party.

0: Now, if you want to be scarred for life, go look up what Bob Sinclair actually looks like. It's not what you thought. I'm still trying to get over it. I just didn't expect him to look like that.
1: He just
0: doesn't
1: look how he sounds. It's so funny.
0: It's like when you when someone's trying to like tell you a secret or something, like, oh, like this is
1: It's like looking at George Ezra.
0: Yeah, well, yeah, it is a bit,
1: You hear him on radio and then you look at him and you go,
0: Is that what he looks like?
1: Weren't you that kid from The Breakfast Club?
0: What happened to your voice? did you just get like a weird voice box inserted in you? Song I've gone with today is Hanson's Mbop. They are how they look and sound.
1: Yeah.
0: You know, you look them up and you go, oh, I would have thought something like that. Those are your two songs up right now. Make your vote because the poll is tight at the moment and your decision is everything at this crucial moment in time. Justin Bieber, it's Ghost, and then the D...

0: Justin Bieber, it's Ghost, and it's here on Chilli Breakfast. Nick and Marcus, don't forget Free Pizza Friday with Jay Haas in the R's. A free pizza could be all yours. 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But big celebration over the weekend.
1: Yeah.
0: Woohoo! Diz Nuts. Disney.
1: Disney. D23.
0: D23. Big announcements.
1: This was huge. So the D23, in case you missed it, I'm sure the announcements are slowly leaking out onto your little tiny black phone screens, but you'll see it.
0: Yeah.
1: But there's big, big news ahead. Now, obviously, there's been a lot of talk about Avengers Doomsday coming up, which is going to be massive.
0: Yes.
1: December 18, 2026, Avengers Doomsday.
0: Yep.
1: It's going to be 4 hours in runtime.
0: Oh, my gosh. Is that actually what they said?
1: I'm not kidding.
0: That's like three Marvel movies.
1: It's insane.
0: Actually, that's what you get with a Marvel TV series.
1: It's bigger than Endgame.
0: Oh, my gosh.
1: I know. I don't know if I've got the stamina for that. That's crazy.
0: I barely have the stamina for 2.5 hours. I pushed it with 3 hours with Batman.
1: Yeah.
0: Four hours is another guaranteed a toilet trip.
1: Even the Odyssey was only three.
0: Can they pay for our drinks and waters, please?
1: Yeah, like, it's crazy, isn't it? We need hydration breaks.
0: That's like you may as well go camping. Oh, my gosh.
1: Now, we've also had the likes of Ice Age Boiling Point announced as well.
0: Another Ice Age
1: on the way. There's a new thing coming out called Gatto. Now, I'm really curious about this because Jon Favreau is at the helm.
0: Gatto?
1: Yeah. Now, Gatto, if it says it's announced for 2027. Oh, no. Wait, I've got this wrong. Have I got this wrong?
0: Is it?
1: Oh, no, I have got this wrong. I'm so sorry. This is Gatto. This is completely different. It's got Lawrence Fishburne and Mark Ruffalo on board with this one.
0: Mm.
1: This is about an indebted feline mob boss.
0: What?
1: But it's Disney. It's crazy.
0: Is it animation?
1: Yeah, animation. A black cat named Nero finds himself forced to forge an unexpected friendship into the mafia or something. I don't know what's going on there with Disney, but hey, trying something new. I love that.
0: I don't know if I'm feeling that one. Feline that one.
1: Oh, you're not feline that one? That's good stuff. That's really good stuff.
0: I thought the we've also the got.
1: I'll get to the one. I'll get to the one with John Favreau. I do apologise.
0: Yeah.
1: We've got Star Wars Starfighter with.
0: This is exciting.
1: Which is going to be massive, and it's got Ryan Gosling on board as well. He's not only been announced as our new. Ghost Rider.
0: That's right.
1: But also, he's going to be in Star Wars Starfighter.
0: And they've used the old Star Wars logo for it, like the old video game Star Wars logo. It looks so cool.
1: It's going to be great.
0: Can't wait. I'll
1: riff through this. We've got the new Simpsons movie sequel on the way.
0: Did you see the trailer to that?
1: I haven't watched
0: that
1: it.
0: That was so good.
1: I don't want to spoil anything for myself.
0: Yeah.
1: Frozen 3, a Tangled live action, the announcement of the X-Men movie cast, which is all young talent.
0: Great.
1: Samara Weaving, one of our very own Australian. Aliens. Incredible.
0: Weaving's in it, is she?
1: Oh, yeah.
0: Nice work. Weaving for that one.
1: That's going to be... It's a massive cast there. Adam Driver's Mr. Sinister as well.
0: Yep.
1: We got Lilo and Stitch live action 2.
0: Because we got the first one and it left on a cliffhanger, so of course we kind of did. The second one.
1: Now, this is a big one too, The Incredibles 3.
0: Oh, I got asked to be Mr. Incredible.
1: Did you?
0: Yep.
1: And did they soon realise their mistake?
0: No, I turned it down. I said, I'm too incredible for that role.
1: Coco 2, Zootopia 3. Then we've got Vision Quest coming. Oswald Limited Series. This is what I meant.
0: Yep, this is the Jon Favreau one, isn't it?
1: Oswald, I don't know enough about Oswald the Lucky Rabbit, but he's a cartoon character. It's got that old school sort of like...
0: Old Mickey, Steamboat Mickey.
1: Yeah, Steamboat Willie, early 1900s sort of animation.
0: Yes, it looks great.
1: And with Jon Favreau at the helm of this, it could be great. He's one guy who truly understands original IP.
0: Yeah.
1: And does something amazing with it.
0: This will be exciting.
1: Yeah.
0: Don't stuff this one. Don't fumble the bag here.
1: Disney's cooking.
0: Yeah, Disney's hot at the moment.
1: Proper cooking.
0: But they own everything, so how can you not cook with everything?
1: And I said I wasn't going to get back into Marvel, but like, how am I not going to watch Doomsday?
0: 4 hours.
1: I know.
0: That's like two large popcorns.
1: I might go watch it twice and I'll give myself an intermission. I might go back the next day and watch the second half.
0: They should do that. Yeah. Do that. Half a ticket and then we'll be back the next day to watch the second half.
1: They split the Harry Potter films in two. Do it with this.
0: They pretty well split that into nine pieces.
1: What kid's going to sit through 4 hours? Chaos.
0: Oh, my gosh. Make it R18, please. Make it R. Like, make it a new rating. mature audience, but ultra mature where you like
1: yeah,
0: have a bed
1: mature because
0: later.
1: We just aged 10 years yeah. sitting there watching it.
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11: Her name was Kitty. Made her money being pretty and witty. They gave her the keys to this city. Then they said she didn't do it legitimately.

0: Taylor Swift, Sabrina Carpenter. It's the life of a showgirl for your Monday morning. It's currently 1 minute past nine, which means it's time to kind of wrap up, like, right about now.
1: Let's get ready to rumble!
2: It's the Spicy Single!
3: You gotta fight!
4: The Spicy Single. Whoa, you dropped that low. Spicy Single.
0: Yeah, go on.
4: Okay, now I feel isolated.
0: No, keep going.
4: It is the Spicy Single, thanks to Launceston Floor World, more than just flooring, where Nick and I put two songs, they go head-to-head, they battle it out. It feels weird not having a bed under this while I do it.
0: I can get a bed.
4: It's very intimate.
0: Yeah, it's very nice. Yeah,
4: that's fine. We can just... Oh, God.
0: Go on. What is it?
4: It is a Spicy Single. Two songs battle it out head-to-head. One has to be the ultimate winner. Yeah. It is the showdown of all showdowns. Uh-huh. Nick picks one, I pick one, and there can only be one winner. You, the listener, jumps up on the Chilli Instagram, you vote on the poll, and you pick that winner.
0: In a world. All right, what have you picked today?
4: I've gone with Bob Sinclair's Rock This Party.
0: Oh, yeah.
4: What's that? Oh, yeah. I'm shaking.
0: All right, that's going up against my Hanson. Mbap. All right.
4: What does umbop mean, Nick?
0: It means deliciously boppy.
4: Oh, yeah, okay.
0: I think
4: you might be right.
0: All right.
4: Is it boppy enough? We're going to the votes now.
0: All right. Drum
4: roll, please.
0: Real quick, I want to take this time to really appreciate everybody for coming on down and enjoying the show today.
4: <That's it.
0: laughs> Well done, mate.
4: He's
0: welcome back.
4: It. That was tight.
0: Have a great Monday. We'll catch you tomorrow from 6. Bye.
4: Bye.
5: We just want to big up cute to me. Bob Sinclair. It's a dance thing. You see me? Somewhere just bounce up. 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
2: Had a black-headed python around my neck. 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
1: Your DMs, they would have blown up.
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1: Terry took the DMs off you, just like you were back at living at home. 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
20: Good morning, I'm Ebony Applett. The Premier says there's no evidence of a mass mortality event or a disease outbreak of H5 bird flu in Tasmania. Our caseload sitting at 6 after the weekend or found in the northwest. Authorities undertook an aerial survey over the weekend. There's about 7 hours of footage from the West, Northwest and Furneaux Islands Group to review.
21: But nonetheless, concerning development, no detections in commercial poultry as yet, which is a huge relief.
20: Jeremy Rockcliffe there. We're being urged to remain vigilant and report any sick or injured birds or wildlife to the Emergency Animal Disease Hotline on 1800 675 888. A 43-year-old woman from South Launceston who's alleged to have used Airtasker workers to send poisoned coffees to her ex-partner will front the Launceston Magistrates Court for a second time today. Police will allege Catherine Clark purchased the coffees herself and tampered with them, adding an unknown substance with the intent to cause her ex physical harm. Tasmania Police Inspector Alina Crack says they believe it's a very isolated, targeted incident, not suggesting the delivery partners were aware of what was occurring. The Greens are calling for a crackdown on the number of short-term Airbnb properties in the state amid worsening rental vacancy rates and increasing rental prices. Deputy Greens leader Vicar Bailey has accused the state government of not taking the housing crisis seriously, saying one in four short-stay approvals were former rentals in the Hobart City Council area alone. The Premier says the government are going to intervene on Tasmanians' rights to do what they want with their homes, citing the Airbnb 5% levy introduced into Parliament to support other areas of housing. And a road safety blitz at the Virgil's car park in Launceston on Friday night has allegedly uncovered a number of drivers caught doing the wrong thing. It's alleged two drink drivers were discovered from more than 180 random breath tests. There was one driver allegedly caught with drugs in their system, as well as one unlicensed driver, one alleged to have their licence suspended, a P-plater not displaying plates, and one passenger not wearing a seatbelt.
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22: Hi, I'm Britt Aylin. More than half of voters believe the Albanese government is handling immigration in an unplanned and unmanaged way, while most Aussies believe current immigration levels are too high. Those are just some of the findings from this morning's Resolve poll. While Home Affairs Minister Tony Burke won't say when Labor will reveal its migration plan.
23: We're going through a detailed policy process where you look at every possible consequence.
22: We're being warned to check our measles vaccination status after a new study found 7 in every 100 Australians are not protected. It's raised fears of community outbreaks linked to overseas travel as childhood vaccination levels continue to shrink. While unprotected infants are most at risk, the 15 to 35 age group makes up around half of all recent cases. And Sam Pang has taken out the top honour in Aussie TV. The comedian awarded the Gold Logie for most popular personality at last night's awards ceremony.
15: Get the jump on your next project with the mighty helpful team at Mitre 10 and check Mitre 10 socials for the latest offers and updates. That's mighty helpful. Mitre 10, Chile, your sport now.
22: In sport, Adam Kingsley is holding out hope that Toby Green will remain at GWS beyond this season. The Giants captain kicked two goals in the 111-57 win over the Eagles, potentially his last home game for the club.
24: As I've said in the past, we know he's going to make a decision at the end of the year. We're hopeful and yeah, we'll cross that bridge when it comes.
22: And Australia could swing the axe following an historic 9-wicket test loss to Bangladesh in Darwin. The top order struggled as the Tigers pounced to claim their first victory on Aussie soil. Our skipper, Pat Cummins, says the batting struggles aren't a one-off.
25: It's one test, but it's also a little bit of a trend as well. So it's trying to work out, you know, do you need to intervene now or do you let it play out and you think it's the way forward?
22: That is the latest in news and sport. I'm Britt Allen.
15: No chatter, no interruptions, just 20 songs in a row.
26: Because sometimes we just need to zip it.